0: jazzed up for this, considering what Lane Kiffin and the Tigers did against Clemson last week. Tech down 10-0. Baker out of the gun. Dylan Brooks is the tailback at the right hip. Mickens in motion. Baker is the handoff. Short pass flicked over to Mickens as he catches and is dropped at the 29-yard line. A 4-yard reception for Mickens, who nearly equaled all of his production from the 25 campaign, Teddy, in just one game last week. Jalen, 3 catches, 133 yards and a touchdown. 20 catches, 177 yards and a touchdown in his freshman campaign.
1: Well, that was 5 tough yards there. He reached out and snatched that quick slant.
0: Second and 6. Bulldogs go on the ground and get 1, maybe 2. That was Trey Kukunk who came in. He will exit now. Blake Baker will reemerge. Andrew Burnett was on the field with Sergio Snyder. Snyder at his first Bulldog touchdown last week from Navarro College. It is 3rd and 5. Inside of 3 minutes playing this opening quarter. Bulldogs down 10-8.
1: It was like a big play, even though it's early.
0: Finley, Watkins, Mickens, trio receivers right side. Calwise out there alone on an island to left. Baker in the pocket. He fires over to Finley. It's caught at the 37-yard line. Ball pops free, though. Dogs had the first down, and then Finley had it ripped away, and LSU has the football. Tamarcus Cooley comes away with it. Fourth-year player out of Raleigh, transferred from NC State. Played here last year.
1: Boy, runs a hook right at the line to gain. 6 rips it out.
0: Dogs' first turnover of the 26th season. They had the first down. Short reception was made. That play prior, by the way, was Andrew Burnett ran into his mom, Janet, Jeremy, his father at the hotel earlier today. Kukunk had taken the snap, exited. Baker came back in, found Finley, but Finley coughed it up after an 11-yard reception. Was a first down. Here's Levitt fielding a low snap from the turf. Now ejected from the pocket. Foots on the pressure, gets there as he spiraled down at the 46-yard line of Bulldogs territory. That is a loss of 5, maybe 6 yards. So a 2nd and long upcoming as there was a breakdown there. And it all started with the low snap, Teddy.
1: This was like a big, said it several times, but like a big series. You want to get behind more than 10 egg in the first quarter. Good news is you got 3 quarters to catch up.
0: Bulldogs showing 6 in the box here on a 2nd and 15. 2 minutes playing the first. Snap to Levitt. Levitt will fire it right side and overshoots his intended receiver at the 30-yard line. Was looking for Watkins. There was some coverage from Jordan McCray. Where's number 0? Congrats to Jordan. He's expecting a child. He and his girlfriend have posted on Instagram a couple weeks back that there will be a future McCray.
1: Okay.
0: Wearing number 0 this year. Number changed from 14. 3rd down, 15. Clock stop, 1:55. Ball placed at the Bulldog 46. Levitt has the snap, standing in the pocket. Fires one over the middle, incomplete. Watkins, the intended receiver. He's been the favorite man for Levitt. Couple of Bulldogs in coverage. That includes McCray and also out there, Ty Jones out of Hollywood, Florida. Norfolk State transfer over the middle of the field. Dangerous play, Teddy. And it looked like Levitt just was maybe a little inaccurate. I'm not sure if...
1: Yeah, Jerry, we were talking to Jacob Hester, Shreveport's all before the game. He said Levitt really hasn't got connected with his receivers yet, as Jerry said.
0: So a 2nd punt from Chadwick as he gets it away. A high end-over-end kick. Latouis is back, and he'll take it at the 13 as he gobbles it up between the hashes. We're in that temp jersey, number 34. No nameplate on the back.
2: Guys, one positive for the Louisiana Tech right now is the job that the defensive front is doing against the LSU run game. So, yeah, I know yards are hard to come by on the offensive side. Blake Baker is kind of throwing sidearm on that last series, you got a chance for a first down right there, and you got a ball security. You got to hold on to the football.
0: Bulldogs down 10-0. 1:44 to play in this adventurous, lengthy first quarter. Quarterback for the Bulldogs is Baker. Has the snap, hands it off to Biller, and he's immediately destroyed in the backfield. Firing through with his hips, Jace Thomas out of Destrehan, Louisiana. 6'1", 186. He'll have the TFL

0: LSU outgaining Louisiana Tech 96-10. There is a flag on the play. So we try to connect and hear from our white hat, James Carter, SEC officiating crew. It goes against the Bulldogs. We do know that much as they retreat closer to that north end zone.
1: Sonny Cumbie pleading his case over on the far sideline with the line judge.
0: Nathan Young also out there between the 35 and the 40. Black long pants, red long sleeve, blue visor with his large play sheet. Sonny Cumbie, hands on hips, black hoodie, black pants, and the white cap. White shoes at the 22-yard line. Ball is placed at the Bulldog 11-yard line, second and 13. LSU with two down linemen. Defensively, the Bulldogs have them tight. One receiver out to the left side. Baker barking orders at the line of scrimmage. Jay Wilkerson is that one wide out. Miller to tailback. Snap to Baker, steps up in the pocket, now tucks and runs. And those Tigers are punching at the football. Baker might have lost it. At the 14-yard line, LSU is saying they have it. You could see the punch come from a mile away. It might have been DJ Pickett. I think the Bulldogs might have landed on the football, though. They do maintain possession. Baker on the carry. DJ Pickett wears number 5. Fortunately, Blake Baker was allowed to wear number 5 here tonight. Jane Daniels is asking for his Heisman Trophy back after he felt disrespected that 5 was given out to DJ Pickett, one of the top recruits a season ago, one of the best freshmen defensive backs in all the country now in his second year. Third down for the Bulldogs, 3rd and 10. 38 seconds to play, first quarter. Baker has shotgun snap, looking to his right. Now moves the pocket to his right side, fires downfield, dangerous pass. Drops, though, to the turf at the 28-yard line. He was looking for Jalen Mickens downfield, and it was covered pretty tightly. Deshaun Spears, one of those guys from Denham Springs, 5 tackles last week, 6'3".
1: Might have felt a little more comfortable for him to just throw it away. But no harm, no foul. And the Bulldogs will punt for the third time this year from inside. I mean, this tonight, first quarter from inside the 5. This will be right at the goal line, Chance.
0: Matthews has averaged 49 yards across his 2 previous punts. He stands right at the goal line, to your point, Teddy, between the hashes. There's the snap from 6-year man Ian Birch. Kick is away. Caught at the 30-yard line, now running upstream. It's Eugene Wilson. He cuts it back on the near sideline towards his LSU mates, and he's run out of bounds close to midfield. See where they mark it. I think it was around the 48. It'll be 48, 49-yard line. So it'll be about an 18-yard return on a punt of 55 yards from Lexington Matthews. 18 seconds showing on the first quarter clock. Wherever you're watching, Kohl's has everything you need for game day. 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This is Louisiana Tech football from Learfield. First and 10 for the Tigers from their own 44-yard line. Levitt is the quarterback. One wide receiver on both sides of the formation. Tre'Dez Green, now the tight end, will back up a couple of steps. He's in a crouch next to the right tackle. That's Weston Davis. Brooks, the pistol running back. Levitt has it, running right side. Now we'll get rid of it. Finds Brooks in the flat. He's able to slice his way past one defender, makes another room into Bulldog territory. Flag flies in late at the 47 of Louisiana Tech. It's completion of 8, close to 9 yards. We'll see what the hanky suggests.
2: It's going to be a block in the back on LSU wide receiver on the Louisiana Tech sideline.
0: Very good. All penalties brought to you by Patton's Western Wear and Patton's Downtown, a North Louisiana tradition since 2007.
1: That was out on the edge, huh, Jerry? Tre'Dez Green had a really good block around the hashes to spring it.
3: During the run.
4: Illegal block in the back. Offense, number 4. Number 4. 10 yards from the spot of the foul. First down.
0: We'll put that on the list of things you love to see. 8 seconds remaining in this first quarter. 37-minute first quarter. As the Dogs and Tigers are getting together, we're in that same uniform combination when they met in 2003. It was November 1st. after a 62-year hiatus in this series. 22nd meeting all time. The officials go ahead and run those final 8 seconds off the clock. And the first quarter has come to an end here in Tiger Stadium. 10-0, 8th-ranked LSU with the advantage over Louisiana Tech. The game will be back for the start of the second quarter here in a moment on the Tech Sports Network from Learfield.
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0: Ten nothing. LSU with the lead over Louisiana Tech. Kyle Schatzberger, Teddy Allen, Jerry Bird is down on our Orthopedic and Spine Clinic, Louisiana sideline. Start of the second quarter here at Tiger Stadium. Elton Taylor, Benny Thordell are in the booth. It's presented by Johnny's Pizza House. Let's share a slice. Sean Tabor inside our network studios. Bulldogs have one first down. It's an 11-yard pitch and catch. Blake Baker to Eli Finley, but Finley coughed up the football. LSU, though, was forced to punt immediately following that. Tech is giving it right back, though, with another punt. As the lights flicker here at Tiger Stadium, seems to be some sort of famous celebrity, individual. They're always here at Tiger Stadium. I mean, how many of them were here a week ago? But being shown on the Jumbotron, I don't know who that is. I'm not familiar with that. Is that Boosie?
6: Yeah, you get that's Boosie.
0: Okay.
1: Here he knows, a young man who has actual life. Boys here.
0: Makes sense. I'm not a Boosie guy, Jerry.
6: Just a quick observation on the first quarter from being here last year. The speed on this LSU roster is much different than it was last year. And Louisiana Tech AD Ryan Ivey said this ain't Garrett Nussmeier quarterback this year. Sure not. Sam Levitt is very fast. But it's not just Sam Levitt. It's had LSU defensive line linebackers making it very hard for this Louisiana Tech offense to get a first down.
1: I agree with you. Nussmeier somewhat hobbled last year, but this is a new deal. This year, Sam Levitt has already paid off for him on a third down and then on that touchdown run. Considering the Bulldogs have had no field position, LSU has had really good field position. Dogs fumbled one time. 10-0 is not a bad hand at this point in the game.
0: The live play-by-play on-demand tech broadcast on the LaTeX Athletics app, plus access feature stories, schedules, and more. Remain loyal and unlock what you need. The Bark Lauder with the LaTeX Athletics app. So the Tigers will be operating left to right now to begin the second quarter. They won the coin toss, selected to receive. Both teams traded punts on their first possessions. LSU got a 29-yard field goal on their second possession. Sam Levitt added a 5-yard touchdown run in that first quarter. 10-0 is the score. Levitt is the quarterback, out of the gun. Claps his hands. Has the football now from his own 42. Quick pass out on the flat left side, a missed tackle. And now streaking towards the 45. Losing the football is Eugene Wilson III. It's scooped up by one of the Dogs. Galloping down the far sideline. Now cutting it back up inside. Splattered at the 18. A fumble recovery for Jannard Lockhart. And a huge swing of the pendulum as the Bulldogs force the takeaway. Their second of the season. And Lockhart runs it all the way to the 25 in LSU territory.
1: Well, Lockhart got actually deep on the outside, but Jackson forced the fumble. And where Lockhart was behind the play, in the right place at the right time to snatch it up.
0: Tane Rogers was running right with him, step for step, helping the block.
4: During the return, sideline warning. Louisiana Tech. There is no yardage penalty associated with the warning. This is the only warning of the game.
0: All right, well, look what we have here. Heard from James Carter, Lockhart. with the fumble recovery. And the Bulldogs have put an emphasis on that this year. Just three fumbles that they forced and recovered a season ago. Those 22 picks. Here's Trey Kukoc. He's gobbled up immediately, faked the handoff, and there is a swarm of LSU defenders in the backfield. It's a loss of three back to the 22-yard line. So Lockhart had that recovery all the way out to the 19, first and 10, but now Kukoc goes backwards. Blake Baker operating at quarterback now. Dylon Brooks is at his left hand out of the shotgun. Watkins, Mickens, Wilkerson, your receivers to the left side. Finley, the tight end, in a crouch next to Hayden Chrisman at left tackle. Mickens in motion. Baker hands it off to Dylon Brooks and then tosses it to Luke Watkins on an end around, but the play was whistled dead. I think Watkins slipped and his knee went down. See if we get another look at it inside the booth. So it's a negative yardage play back to the 29-yard line. It was a toss to Brooks, and then he pitched it on the reverse to Watkins.
7: On third down.
0: Third and 20. At least it's not third and 93, right? We had an anniversary for that one a couple of years. A couple of days ago, that didn't happen.
8: Protect the ball.
0: All right, Baker, the quarterback, has the snap on third and 20, standing in the pocket, looking downfield, now left, now running for his life. Along the 38-yard line, tries to get it away as his knee might have hit the ground at the 36-yard line. He was chased down from behind by that big man, Princewell Umamielen. Already has a sack today.
1: But he got it out just in time, saved 7 yards.
0: So the Bulldogs can't make anything.
1: Green and Ross, and Lemmy Allen.
9: The ruling on the field is an incomplete pass.
1: They're a handful.
9: This play is on the further video review.
1: It's going to cost the Dawgs 7 yards if this is reversed.
0: Right now, where the ball is placed at the 29-yard line, it would be about a 46-yard field goal attempt. We saw Hunter Rio drill one from 49. Butler Community College transfer, Austin, Texas native. Our officials will take a look under the hood to see if Baker's knee was down as he was chased from behind by Umamielen, who's also from Austin, Texas, the Ole Miss transfer. Frame by frame, as we have a look in our booth, it looks like Baker's knee might have been down. So this would knock you out of field goal range. SEC crew continuing to take a look at all of the angles.
1: They are next door to us here at Tiger Stadium. While we wait, you mentioned some of those names up there. Billy Cannon, a two-hour documentary will debut Monday night. Of course, Tigers and Ole Miss will play next week. And
0: it's on Louisiana Public Television.
1: On LPB at 7 o'clock. Seen up.
6: Guys, there's going to be a little wind at the back of the kicker if we are able to kick the ball.
10: After video review, the passer's knee was down prior to releasing the pass at the 36-yard line. It'll be fourth down at that spot.
1: It's going to be about third and 27-ish, I think.
0: Chain gang continues to backpedal out to the 36-yard line.
1: Or fourth, I mean.
0: Fourth and 27.
1: Okay.
0: 13-23 mark, second quarter, 10-0 LSU. So it would have been a 46-yard field goal. Bulldogs are going to try it anyways. It's Kagan Kent. Lexton Matthews is the holder. He's at the right hash, the 44-yard line. A 54-yard field goal attempt for Kagan Kent on 4th and 27. Snap, hold, Kent's kick well short as it drops on the lower portion of the L in that north end zone. No shot from Kagan Kent. You admire the effort, certainly. But Kagan's Kent, his kick is woefully short. So LSU will have the football when we return. Tigers with a 10-0 lead. They'll have it at their own 36-yard line when we come back to the Red Stick on the Tech Sports Network from Learfield.
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0: 10-0 lead over Louisiana Tech. The Bulldogs miss a 46-yard field goal attempt from Kagan Kent. Second-year man and Shreveport native. Hunter Rio was the one who had the long-distance range dialed down in that 80-6 win against Northwestern State last week from 49 yards, which was a new career high. But Bulldogs and Sonny Cumbie opting to go with Kagan. That field goal attempt was teed up on the Preserve at Tech. Convenient, connected, and elevated living for students just 1 mile from campus.
1: Speaking of campus, school started this week.
0: Yes.
1: Welcome to all the Bulldogs.
0: Thursday, first day of school.
1: Fall quarter underway.
0: Little fall quarter. Some of the dogs were posting photos. First day of school, holding up a little sign. At least Jenna Latour, who handles some of the on-campus recruiting, she posted some of that stuff. Benny, do you have a picture still from your first day at Louisiana Tech?
1: Benny was at Tech when they went from semester to quarter system. Immediately embraced the quarter system.
0: I'm sure he did.
1: Benny's a sprinter. Like a 10-week deal.
0: How about the new bus wrap that was debuted
1: gorgeous
0: this week?
1: Elena Parker, thank you for designing that. It looks tremendous. Tech buses. They've got the old school vintage Bulldog on there.
0: And two of those Mayo buses wrapped with the new vintage dog. They look good outside the Crown Plaza Hotel over the last day or so. Sam Levitt and the Tigers going left to right. They have a 10-0 lead. 13:07 mark, second quarter. Levitt has the shotgun snap, hands it off, and down goes Brooks. Colby Fields able to come in and crack him like a glow stick right at the line. Maybe Brooks got a yard. Looks like a 2nd-and-9 upcoming as Fields adds to his tackle total. Short day at the office for him a week ago, just 3 stops. So he continues to close on 120 career tackles. Tigers facing 2nd-and-8. Levitt fakes the handoff, standing in the pocket. Dials one up deep downfield. Overshoots his man. Intercepted, Cam Franklin. Another Bulldogs takeaway. They're 2nd of the game. Franklin comes down with it around the 35-yard line. Levitt overthrows his man. He was looking for Winston Watkins.
13: By the defense.
0: Cam Franklin gets the pick. The Oak Grove native came back from Oklahoma State a season ago, and he gets his 2nd career interception as a Bulldog.
6: Cal, that was Tre'Dez Green that Levitt was trying to hit on a corner route and just overthrew him right there. Cam able to get the pick.
1: Sarek Hill, former Bearcat, with some pressure from the blind side, too, to help the effort.
0: Yeah, I was somewhat flabbergasted because it was number 7. You're right, Jerry. I was looking down at Watkins had been the favorite target, and the first time that Sam Levitt looks for Tre'Dez Green, 6'7", 242, future NFL tight end, tried to hook up with him, but again, not being on the same page, he overshoots him. Here's Baker handing it off, plunging forward, surging towards the 42-yard line. Was Jaden Miller, just 2 carries in week 1. Miller's tally has already surpassed that early in the 2nd quarter.
1: Bulldogs substituting liberally.
6: Trey Kukuk in, but he's not at quarterback.
0: Kukuk is being put in motion from the right side of the line, now to the left. There are 4 wide receivers and a 5th on the left side of the field. Baker has the shotgun snap, fake the run, throws it out to Kukuk. Now he's going to run at the 38. Uh-uh. He fires it back towards Blake Baker, who catches, and he is whipped down by Whit Weeks at the 42-yard line. So creativity from the Bulldogs offensively and nearly disastrous. Fortunately,
1: They almost turned it over.
0: Possession.
1: Almost turned it over twice on the same play. It was like threw it into a crowd, but it was a forward pass just barely. Receiver covered downfield, which is what they wanted Kukoc to throw, but he was all covered up.
0: Third and eight, 11:25, clock winding, second quarter. Dawgs down 10-0. Tech hunting for LSU territory. They're moving right to left. Baker has dialed on Brooks to his left hip. Here's the snap. Pressure coming. Baker flicks it short towards Dylon, and it falls incomplete as Dylon takes the spill afterward, and Bulldogs will be forced to punt again. On fourth and eight, clock stop, 11:09 mark, second quarter.
1: Well, they let the linebacker Daugherty shoot through is what they wanted, but couldn't get the ball to the receiver. Too much traffic. Bulldogs punt it with 11:09 left in this first half, trailing 10-0.
0: Eugene Wilson back to return. Lexington Matthews, another bomb of a kick. It takes Wilson back where he lets it drop, and it's saved at the one-yard line, or is it a touchback? The officials are waving a touchback as the Bulldogs miraculously were able to play a little bit of hot potato to try and save that thing from soaring into the end zone. It dropped just inside the five, and Lexington Matthews nearly had another terrific nine-iron lob shot like he did against the Demons a week ago. Instead, LSU will have it from their own 25-yard line. It's time to break here at Tiger Stadium. Rivalry is renewed. ULM and Louisiana Tech are battling for North Louisiana bragging rights in the new Radiance Technologies I-20 Showdown Rivalry Series. 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
0: Bend nothing LSU. The Tigers will have it from their own 20-yard line. It was a touchback on the punt, so it comes out to the 20. LSU moving left to right, 10:59 mark of the second quarter. In case you missed, snippet of a Jerry Bird's conversation with his old teammate, Josh Bradley. Go back to the Tech Drive podcast, hear that in its entirety. Jerry, it's always good to hear from you each and every week with former Bulldog players. What was it like catching up with your old teammate, Josh Bradley?
15: It was great, Kyle, because I hadn't visited with him in quite a while. And, you know, he's a guy that's familiar with the stadium. He played for LSU as a true freshman, and now he is somewhere in the stadium watching his son on the Louisiana Tech sideline. He also knows what it's like to go into an SEC venue and come out with an upset as his Louisiana Tech, I believe it was 96 or 97, went into Alabama and came away with a victory.
0: Yeah, Josh, more than 1,500 yards receiving, 20 touchdowns for his career. Of course, his son Jackson, second-year player, backup quarterback for the Bulldogs. Ready to resume play early in the second quarter. 10-0 LSU. Tigers have it at the left hash from their own 20-yard line. Two wide receivers on the left side. Some motion prior to the snap along that defensive front as the Bulldogs will bring some pressure. Levitt has a clean pocket. Spins one down the near sideline and drops it in front of his intended receiver. That was Chase Brown. So an incomplete pass. Bulldogs for the second time. Teddy couldn't do anything with the takeaway, though, that they forced.
1: Amari Butler with good coverage downfield. Bulldogs just minus 5 yards offensively. LSU with 118. To be within 10 egg is actually pretty good, considering the field position the Tigers have had. This is their worst.
0: Hand off to Stacy Gage as he finds a crease out close to the 30-yard line. That's a gain of 11 officially. A first down for the Tigers. As the ball will be spotted just inside the 31 for LSU. Trades Green, the tight end, who was overshot that Cam Franklin interception last possession. He was lining up in the backfield sort of as a fullback on that last play. Gage, the tailback, left hip. He'll take the handoff from Levitt, and he is erased before getting back to the original line of scrimmage. Judd Ruya, no, that's Donovan Ryman, and also Lane Condry, who are both there. Jacob Bradford in the vicinity, so the defensive line getting the push for the Bulldogs. Second and seven, coming out 5 minutes gone, second quarter. Braylon Moore is the center for LSU. He's been given the number 18 as Levitt will uncork one left side, caught at the 35, eluding one defender, now racing back towards the Tech sideline. A flag flies in, and he's pummeled down at the 38-yard line. Completion of 5 yards to Wilson. We'll check the Pens penalty. But Braylon Moore wearing 61, Teddy. He's not wearing the number 18 because of his position, but that's because of the tradition. Matty Mock, who was the quarterback in 2003, LSU won the national championship, but that goes to a player who demonstrates immense focus, attention to detail.
4: Offense. Number seven, 10-yard penalty. Second down.
0: Immense focus, attention to detail, and leadership. So Braylon Moore is wearing a commemorative patch signifying number 18 on his 61 jersey, the center. So that penalty goes against LSU. Patton's penalty. Patton's Western Wear, North Louisiana's go-to for Western work and outdoor apparel since 2007. So the Tigers go backwards, second and 13. Clock winding, 9:40 to play until intermission. Ball at the 27 for LSU, left hash. Out of the gun, one tailback, left hip, two wide receivers to the right side, one to the left. Levitt in the pocket, steps up. Fail. He sends one towards the 40 and too tall. Was intended wide out. Good Green. Coverage from Lockhart, and that was intended for Phillip Wright III.
1: One of his receivers fell. A shot, a big third down. Again, it's just 10-0, but considering they've had really good field position, Bulldogs fumbled once. Josh Bradley said, kind of try to keep hanging around.
0: On the big-time third down here, Levitt, snap, finds Tredez Green inside the 35. He races all the way out to the 40, and it's enough for the first down. He's marked down at the 42. Another first down for the Bayou Bengals as Green has his first reception. Four grabs, 58 yards, long at 21 against Clemson. First tight end ever to wear number seven at LSU at AP preseason All-American. Lined up in that fullback spot. In front of the tailback, Stacy Gage, who has the carry. He tunnels right side, continuing to bounce it out inside.
16: Gage on the carry.
0: Or out across the 45.
1: Should be a hole, maybe a hole, Shaz.
15: Kyle, I don't know if you can hear the crowd.
4: Offense, number 55.
15: I don't know if you can hear the crowd when Tredez Green caught that pass, but they're paying attention, and that's the first catch for Green. Louisiana Tech has done a good job in hemming him up thus far.
0: Other 10-yard penalty against LSU as they will move all the way back to the 32-yard line. That goes against Alu Ba, the right guard out of Memphis, Tennessee, a Maryland transfer. You're right, Jerry, though. You can hear the pop of the stadium when Tredez Green came down with that first catch. It's going to be a concerted effort here trying to feed that man, that monster, the football. It's first and 20 for LSU inside of 9 until halftime. Levitt has the snap, standing in the pocket, pats the football, now zips another one. Over to Tredez Green again at midfield near the LSU sidelines. A load to bring down. Continues to chug, turn his way down that near sideline all the way to the 42-yard line. My goodness, that is a 26-yard reception, and he picked up 6, 8, maybe more after the catch.
1: Right,
4: timeout.
0: So an injury timeout, trying to get eyes on who might be. Already gotten off. Alonzo Jackson Jr., I think, has his helmet off. He is standing at the 40-yard line. Timeout, though, was called. Injury timeout with 8:22 to play here in the second quarter. We will keep it here.
1: Shaz, there were three dogs over there battling Green, and that's Franklin, who was shaking up, now walking James off under his own power. So
0: he spilled over. Scrum. Spilled over into the LSU sideline. So
1: yeah, he's running.
15: Teddy, listen to LSU radio on the way into the stadium today. They were talking about Green and how Charlie Weiss is
2: has him putting his hand in the ground at tight end this year, something that was not done last year under Brian Kelly. So feel like that'll make him a more complete back at the or complete tight end at the NFL level.
1: You'll love this, Jerry. He wanted to practice some with the offensive linemen, so they've let him do that some too.
0: Green wearing number 7 is next to the right tackle, Weston Davis. For this 1st and 10 from the 44 Louisiana Tech. Levitt, the quarterback, looks towards the near sideline. Now Green is put in motion as he will wrap from right to the left side of the line next to Jordan Seaton, left tackle. Running back again is Stacy Gage, faking the handoff. Pass batted up in the air at the line of scrimmage. Levitt acted as if he was going to go catch it as that surge came from Alonzo Jackson Jr. He's been all over the place.
1: I know we're going back like 4 plays on that 3rd and 13 where Green made the catch over the middle, but I just think that was a bust. Bulldogs had 5 guys 10 yards down the field to keep this drive going. Maybe they can stop it.
0: Dylan Brooks back in at running back. Sam Levitt ejected from the pocket near side. Tried to escape, and he is knocked off his sticks by Lane Condrey at the 49-yard line. That is a loss of 5 yards. 3rd and 15 coming up for the Tigers. Clock winding midway through the second quarter. 10-0 LSU.
1: We get it done here, Coach.
0: Condrey, 2 tackles last week on a Broken Arrow, Oklahoma. 6'4", 270. He and Jacob Bradford, along with Caleb Coleman, anchoring that defensive line. Hill and Jackson and Fields all showing pressure. Levitt throws it over the middle, has Trey Dance Green. Short of the first down marker, though. The point at the 39. Green runs it up to the 36, and LSU is going to be a couple of yards shy. It's 4th and 2 now as we hit 7 minutes to play in the second quarter. Ball spotted at the Tech 37-yard line.
1: And they will go for it.
0: Offense is staying on the field. Level with Dylan Brooks at his right hip. Green in motion, left to right. He'll join 2 wide receivers on the right side of the line. There's the snap. Levitt moving the pocket right side. Spirals one over to a completed receiver. Enough for a first down. It's a short reception to Winston Watkins Jr., but it is a first down for the Tigers. Just narrowly got enough to be able to move the sticks.
1: That's a tough cover out in the flat. Got rid of it quick, rolling that way.
0: Condrey will exit towards the east sideline. Caleb Coleman as well. A couple of fresh bodies in defensively up front for the Bulldogs. Levitt puts Watkins in motion. He takes the end around now. Chugs across the 30. Crunched down at the 27-yard line. Jackson has another tackle. Colby Fields was helping to escort the charge as well. Under 6 to play in this second quarter, 10-0 LSU. The Tigers are methodical here offensively. 1 4th down conversion. It's 2nd and 4 from the Tech 27-yard line. Brooks the tailback. Levitt has the shotgun snap, fakes the toss right side. Levitt in the pocket looking right now, takes off. Busts it forward across 25, cuts 25. Now back between the hashes, tripped up at the 15. Possibly a touchdown saving shoestring tackle from the Bulldogs. Another first down for LSU as they have it at the Bulldogs 16.
1: And what's disheartening, Bulldogs had really good coverage deep, and Sam makes one dog miss. And
0: 1st and 10, Levitt the quarterback. Brooks is the tailback right side. He will audible out of this call as he clenches his fists, moves his arms up and down. Now looking towards the near sideline, LSU is going to burn a timeout. So Tigers will talk this over. First and 10 with 5:03 to play until halftime. Just 10-0 LSU over Louisiana Tech. 8th-ranked team in the country. Off a massive win over Clemson last week, 51-10. Tech won 80-6. The Bulldogs have been hanging tough. 2 takeaways, but nothing to show for it. And they're dominated in total yards to this point. We do have a timeout on the field. 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Johnny's Pizza House. Let's share a slice. We'll come back to Tiger Stadium here after these messages. 10-0 LSU over Tech. This is Bulldog Football from Learfield.
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0: 8th ranked LSU with a 10-0 lead over Louisiana Tech. 5:03 to play here in the second quarter. Tigers have it at the Bulldog 15-yard line. Teddy, we filled the bench in so far. Ed Ogeron. Coach O is back. Oh. He's a special assistant to recruiting and on the defensive side of the football. Lane Kiffin adding him to the staff here prior to his inaugural season. Lane trained here in Baton Rouge, infamously leaving Ole Miss at the altar while they were embarking on a CFP run a season ago. Coach O, head coach almost 6 years here in Baton Rouge. 15-0 for that magical 2019 run under Joe Burrow. Became the first Heisman winner since our boy Billy Cannon at LSU.
1: They were a fun team to watch. They were fun. Love or hate LSU, they were a fun team to watch. The Bulldogs that year won the Independence Bowl, shut out Miami 14-0, and Skip Holtz next to last season. Coach O played down in Natchitoches. What a character.
0: Dylan Brooks, who came from Wisconsin, started the first 7 games a year ago before a turf toe injury, rushed over 100 yards in his LSU debut last week. We'll take a carry on that shotgun feed on 1st and 10, and he's able to barrel his way forward close to the 10. Down at the 12, one LSU helmet goes flying. That Tiger will kick his helmet one more time before scooping it up. That was Dylan Jones, who lost it.
1: 2nd and 8.
0: Just a gain of 2 out to the 13-yard line. Tigers sink in to punch it into that south end zone. A 10-point first quarter. Still remains the score. Clock winding, turning here in the second quarter. 4:40 to play until the half. In motion is Watkins, right to left. Now goes back to the right. Direct feed on the snap to the running back, Stacy Gage. And he gets inside the 10-yard line, climbing his way closer to that first down marker, which is at the 6. Ball will be placed at the 8-yard line, so a 3rd and 2 after a gain of 6 for Stacy Gage. 8 rushes, 33 yards last week. Caden Durham, Harlan Bear with the top 2 tailbacks a season ago, but only ran a combined 7 times for 12 yards against Clemson. So it's a new era with Dylan Jones and Stacy Gage, the 1-2 punch. Trio LSU wide receivers shift all the way out to the left side. Brooks is the tailback. On a 3rd and 3, Levitt, quick throw out in the flat left side, kind of bubble screen as that receiver in Winston Watkins Jr. streaks his way inside the 5. 1st and goal coming up now from inside the 3-yard line for LSU.
1: Surreal quick throw, quick slant.
0: A lot of beef up front for the Tigers. 1st and goal from the 2. Watkins split out to the left side. Snap to Levitt, hands it off to Brooks, trying to stiff arm his way through Caleb Coleman, but Coleman gobbles him up. Colby Fields was behind to provide some support. And it's a negative play. They're going to move it back a couple of yards. Jordan McCray throws some paraphernalia, wristbands, towards that east sideline, that Tech sideline, as the Bulldogs will look to hunker down a 2nd and goal from the 4 after negative yardage. 3 minutes to go until the half. Levitt out of the gun, Brooks the tailback. Trades Green in motion. Left to right, Levitt has the snap. Running right side, being chased by Zarek Hill. Levitt will go down at the 5, another loss. Drop for a 1-yard sack. Lonzo Jackson in pursuit. Bulldogs snuff that one out. on the LSU sideline.
1: Alonzo ends up wrapping it up. And good job by the Dogs. Stringing it out. Giving Levitt no option and getting Jackson a chance to get him.
0: 2 and change until the half. 3rd and 6. Goal to go for the Tigers.
1: Huge.
0: 3 wideouts left side. Brooks the tailback. Levitt out of the gun. Braylon Moore in that purple jersey will snap the football. Levitt looking left right away. Uh-uh. Darts one over. Picked off. It's intercepted by Jordan McCray at the goal line. He's galloping across midfield. 45, 35. They're not going to get him. Jordan McCray all the way to the house. They pick 6. Jordan McCray. 100 yards for Agent Zero. It's 10-6 as the Dogs are back in it here in Death Valley.
1: We talked about Dr. Cannon earlier. That's the same sideline he ran down against Ole Miss back in 59. Could have been.
2: Hey, Kyle.
0: Yeah, Jerry.
2: It wasn't sweatbands he threw off the sideline. It was gloves. His hand slipped off an LSU guy, and that move, throwing the gloves off, helped him make that interception.
0: Incredible stuff. 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PAT is cash money for Kagan Kent. 10-7 is our score. Holy shnikes. 1:53 to go until the half. I haven't had stats for like this entire game. I'm assuming that was a 100-yard interception
1: right at the goal
0: return.
1: Line.
0: It was right at the goal line. And Jordan McCray had one guy to beat. The floodgates opened, and he raced his way the entire distance. One Bulldog is down following the PAT inside the 5-yard line. That's Jacob Bradford on his back, now being helped up. Evan Dutrieve is out there.
1: The LSU has 212 yards. The Bulldogs have -5 offensive yards. It's 10-7, and they just kept dodging some bullets and hanging around. I mean, you haven't been able to do anything offensively, but that was just huge. What we put third goal from the 7. A little pressure, and McCray turned on the jets. One guy had an angle on him. He beat him.
0: 212 total yards for LSU, -6 for Tech. Teddy, my goodness.
1: You know, you're thinking right then, anybody can do math. Okay, hold them to a field goal and it's still a 2-score game. That's even better. You don't figure on the 100-yard interception return. Just keep hanging around.
0: Let's take a break. 10-7 is the score. Jordan McCray, 100-yard pick 6 to the house. We'll return to Tiger Stadium with a 1:53 showing on the second quarter clock on the Tech Sports Network from Learfield.
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0: Joey Freshwater down there at the 48-yard line, the LSU sideline. That's Lane Kiffin. Hands on hips, huffing and puffing. He is beside himself. Jerry Bird pointed that out during this last break. Jordan McCray, 99 yards, 100 yards, whatever it is. He took it the distance. Full speed ahead into that north end zone. Interception return for a touchdown, and we got a brand-new ball game. It already was within striking distance in terms of the way Tech was playing defensively, but they've just had nothing offensively, Teddy, but my goodness, what a pick six might be able to do for this team as we're nearing halftime.
1: Because you go from 13-0 or 17-0 to 10-7 in the blink of a 100-yard pick six.
0: Hunter Rio will pop it off the tee, a low line drive kick that will land 2 yards in the back of the end zone to the left of that L. As Phil Wright will watch it plunge through the back of the end zone. Tigers will have it at their own 25, moving left to right. 1:53 to go in this first half. 10-7 is the score. Again, LSU over 200 yards of total offense. Louisiana Tech with nothing positive.
2: Kyle, you think Kiffin's halftime speech this week will get leaked?
0: I hope so. It was entertaining. I got to give it to the man. I didn't think he had it in him in terms of a halftime speech. I kind of liked that one last week.
1: Yeah. Yeah. You'll have that during competition. You will have that. I need to hold him here. You get the ball the second half.
0: Sam Levitt, the quarterback, out of the gun. He'll put one of his wideouts in motion. That's Jackson Harris. Here's the snap to Levitt. He's going to loft one down the center of the steam, and it's behind his intended man in Watkins. Coverage from Ty Jones. The fans here at Tiger Stadium, those in those ugly colors, are urging for a penalty flag. It's not coming. It went over the wrong shoulder, I think, Teddy. Not close. Watkins, he was open. He had a step on Ty Jones.
1: Once the ball was passed him, Jones phantom tackled it.
0: Another snap to Levitt in the pocket, scanning right, still canvassing. Now he'll dump one down at the 25 in the flat, called, and then belly up at the 30, 4-yard gain. Jaden Mayfield staying low to Stacy Gage as he runs him out of bounds after a gain of 5 officially. Second, or make it 3rd and 5 now for the Tigers. Clock stops with 1:40 to play until a half.
1: There's been some fierce tackling in this first half.
0: Gage the tailback again, 3rd and 5. And a false start coming against LSU. 3rd and 5 will become 3rd and 10.
1: Bulldogs have all the timeouts left. LSU has 2 with 1:40 left, Kyle.
0: Winston Watkins Jr. calling for the false start. Thank you, Teddy, for the timeout check.
1: Bulldogs bringing in new guys, fresh guys on the defensive line.
0: Well, Tech has certainly put the country on notice with their performance through not even one full half. We're 1:40 until halftime. It's a 10-7 ball game. Tech trying to keep it that way. 3rd and 10, ball at the 25 of LSU. Levitt empty backfield, has the snap. Pressure coming. It's clean pocket now and finds an open receiver at the 30. Safety valve running across the 50, lunging forward. That's Jackson Harris close to the 45-yard line. So that's a gain of nearly 30 yards, 29 officially. And that's a killer right there as following the false start, Levitt's able to find a man who makes a big play. Jackson Harris.
1: Yeah, gambled and blitzed. Got bit.
0: And I think Tech is going to call a timeout. They will, just to catch their breath and go over all the details over the final 1:23. Fresh out of downs for LSU.
1: Kobe Fields is coming in from the other side. Kyle and Jerry and Sam Levitt. Fine quarterback for the home team. Tom hits his guy on the run.
0: Appreciate our buddy Kane for listening in. Just sent us a message. A lot of different messages coming in across the Tech universe here tonight. Thank you to everyone who is listening. If you want to interact with us, y'all know the drill. Go ahead and shoot us a message at Kyle Shass on Twitter, on X, Instagram. We'll get to as many of you as we can.
1: Kane brings up a good point. You have more defensive yards than you do offensive after the 100-yard pick six. 1st and 10. 47, 1:23 left. LSU with 2 timeouts. Tech with 2 timeouts left.
0: Tigers in Bulldog territory at the 46. 1:23 clock stop. 1st and 10 for Sam Levitt and this dynamic Tigers offense. Jones put in motion out to the left. Levitt will uncork one over the middle. He's got Tre'Dez Green caught at the 32. Snakes his way to the 29-yard line.
1: Just comes in the middle of the zone. He's such a big target, 6'7".
0: Gain of 17 for Green. 1st and 10 as we come up on 1 minute to play until halftime. 2 wide receivers to the right side, 1 alone out to the left. Brooks. Or Jones, rather, is a tailback. Levitt pats the football, finds Watkins, and he is smushed at the 16 as Fong Gang and McCray collaborate on the tackle. but it's another Tigers first down.
1: Mayfield and Jordan Seaton, the big left tackle, got tangled up back in the backfield.
0: Watkins and Wilson, two wideouts to the left side on this first and 10, but another timeout has been called by Louisiana Tech.
3: Louisiana Tech, 30-second timeout.
0: Bulldogs will have one remaining with 49 seconds showing on the second quarter clock. Well, LSU seems to be a little bit more motivated following that 100-yard pick six from Jordan McCray that erased a 10-8 score and pulled the Bulldogs to within three. 10-7 is our score here at Tiger Stadium as we approach halftime. 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LSU will saunter their way back to the line of scrimmage as they're staring down the south end zone. Levitt out of the gun. Trades Green in motion as he moves out to the right side. Three Tiger wideouts there. Jones the tailback. Here's the snap. Levitt is going to air one out softly towards the back right corner, and it's incomplete. He led Watkins too far. Coverage applied by Rogers for Tech.
1: Uncatchable.
0: Nickname is Sunshine for Tayden Rogers, who wears number 16. California guy, Golden West College, where he transferred in from, 6 feet, 170. Second and 10 now, 45 seconds left. Levitt puts Green in motion again, has the snap, will hand it off. And Jones falls ahead for 2 yards.
1: They pull Green to try to help with the blocking right over the left guard. Bulldogs bottle it up.
0: Curious, Teddy, what Alonzo Jackson's tackle total might be, if you don't mind.
1: 9.
0: Unreal. 9 tackles for Alonzo Jackson Jr. We haven't played even a full half. 2 sacks, 2.5 stops behind the line. There's a couple of dogs you can throw into that consideration for Sunbelt Defensive Player of the Week. Dedrick Latulis took the first honor in the new league last week. Special Teams Player of the Week. Bulldogs looking for their first ranked win since 2016. First SEC victory since defeating Ole Miss in 2011. Just 4-53 all-time against ranked competition since their move to Division I. FBS football in 1989. 39 seconds to go in this first half. 3rd and 8 for LSU. Can the Dogs defense come up with another stop? Jones in motion. Levitt has the snap. Looking over the center of the field. Tipped up. Picked up. Sarah Kill has the interception. Off the deflection. He's running for a sideline. Bucked out of bounds. Shy of the 35-yard line. Tech will have it. And a 3rd takeaway for the Bulldogs as they deny the Tigers of a score yet again.
1: Big tip, and the former Cat was there to snatch it, guys. Bulldogs have 1 timeout left.
0: First career interception for the former Ruston High Bearcats, Eric Hill. Who got a paw on it? We're not going to get a replay of that one, I don't think, in this building.
1: No, we're not.
0: 10-7 remains the score. Bulldogs have come up with 2 red zone interceptions, 3 takeaways in all, 3 total picks. And now it's Baker, the quarterback. Throws one out to the 35, caught by Mickens. Nearly got guillotined by the defender for LSU after a gain of 3, maybe, out to the Tech 34-yard line. They'll give him 4, 2nd and 6. Coming up, that was DJ Pickett who annihilated him. Baker going quickly now. Rush from the pocket, tripped up from behind as he got to the 34. No gain. 3rd and 6.
1: That'll do it.
0: And that'll be the final play of the second quarter. So the key takeaway here, Teddy, was another takeaway to slam the door on the Tigers. to end this first half of football.
5: Coach Honey, how about that double defense, baby?
21: They're playing their asses off tonight. Doing an incredible job. You can tell the quarterback's confused. He doesn't know where to go with the ball right now. If it weren't for his legs, we probably wouldn't have points. But, you know, we got to continue to play on defense and get something on offense. We're really good on defense, so are we.
5: Thanks, Coach.
0: Thank you, Jerry. Terry Burr with the Orthopedic and Spine Clinic of Louisiana sideline report. If you can make out some of what Sonny Cumbie was saying as he was rushing quickly off, that's a jubilant team heading to the tunnel.

0: downs to 14. He might have missed the first down to Eli Finley.
1: Should be a first down to Eli, but he fumbled.
0: But regardless, defense wins games for you if the Bulldogs get the ball to start the second half.
1: Incredible stuff. 10 seconds for station identification. 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
0: They're a rock and pop icon to today's global superstars. 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
1: 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I'm chuckling because, Teddy, you're right. You're right, my guy. What an incredible first half. Who would have thought it'd be 10-7 when you don't have a single positive yard of total offense?
0: Just like Bradley said, you got out tough them, and so far the Bulldogs have done that, though they trail at 10-7.
1: Four total takeaways for that defense.
0: Never seen anything quite like it.
1: We'll try to assess it as best we can as part of our halftime coverage when we return to Tiger Stadium. It is 10-7. Louisiana Tech down just three here at the break to the eighth-ranked team in the country here on the Tech Sports Network from Learfield.
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7: 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Coming up, scores from around the Sun Belt and elsewhere, a game summary, and stats from our first half. Tech at the Half is fueled by Pepsi, the official soft drink of Louisiana Tech Athletics. Here again is the voice of the Bulldogs, Kyle Schassberger.
1: 10-7 is the score, folks. Halftime at Tiger Stadium, Louisiana Tech. Aiming for their biggest win in program history. They've lost 17 consecutive games against LSU, last winning 122 years ago. 6A in Ruston. Never before have they beaten LSU in Baton Rouge. They're down just three. Four takeaways helping to guide the way for this Louisiana Tech team. A 100-yard interception return for a touchdown from Jordan McCray, and then another pick on a tip drill from second-year player in Ruston's own. A Grambling native, but the former Bearcats, Eric Hill, helps keep LSU out of the end zone there in the closing stages of that first half. Kyle Schassberger here with you. Teddy Elmo will give you some more of the numbers and stats coming up here shortly as part of our halftime coverage. The Golden Band from Tigerland is currently outlining the entire field surface here at Tiger Stadium. Let's check some of the out-of-town scores. They're brought to you by Origin Bank, the official bank of Louisiana Tech Athletics. Number one, Ohio State with a 10-3 advantage at fourth-ranked Texas in Austin. 1:45 to play until halftime. 18th-ranked Tennessee, 24, Georgia Tech 10 on the flats. They've reached the half.

0: Oregon State down to 13th-ranked Texas Tech, 14-7, two-minute mark of the second quarter. Cy-Hawk Trophy over in at Iowa. 21st-ranked Hawkeyes and Iowa State Cyclones are tied at 10 at the break. Some of the notables inside the Sun Belt Conference here today include, we'll give you first some of the games going on alongside us, and then some of the finals from earlier. We've had a lot of connection issues from an internet standpoint, so trying to help provide stats have been at a premium, but trying to give you some of the scores from around the country if we're able to. South Alabama 17-14 on top of Tulane in New Orleans midway through the third quarter. Arkansas State 28-7 over West Georgia midway through the third. Kennesaw State trailing Georgia State, second meeting ever between those two, 27-3. Final stage of the third quarter. Marshall with a one-point lead over MTSU, 14-13 early in the third. Late in the second quarter, Coastal 21, Fordham 7 in Conway. Southern Miss down just 7-0 early in the first quarter to Auburn. Georgia Southern playing Clemson for the second time ever. 8:30 is their scheduled kickoff. Tigers, of course, lost here to LSU last week. And ULL and USC, 14th-ranked Trojans, get together for the first time. That's good for a 10 o'clock Central Time kick at the Coliseum. Virginia Tech 44, Old Dominion 21. Hokies all over the Monarchs, avenging last year's loss. App State wins at East Carolina 27-24. JMU victorious over Wagner Big 87-3. Troy holds off Alabama State by two touchdowns. They struggled with Sam Houston last week 34-17. UAB was able to come from behind the fourth quarter. ULM had that game, but they were outscored 13-0 in the fourth. And the Blazers win 26-20. One notable top 25 game to give you from earlier, and that was Oklahoma State stunning 6th-ranked Oregon 39-31. 11th-ranked Oklahoma lost to Michigan 17-10. Alabama came back 12th-ranked Crimson Tide over Kentucky 45-17 in a big way. We'll take a timeout, come back, take you through some of the scoring summary, other big figures, tell you what more of the stats as well as our halftime coverage continues. Here at one of college football and really all of North American sports' biggest cathedrals, Tiger Stadium, say what you want, but it is the truth. They have been so dominant here in Death Valley as well. And Louisiana Tech is down by just 3, 10-7 our score. Halftime on the Tech Sports Network from Learfield.
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0: Thank you, Paul. 10-7 is our halftime score. Louisiana Tech trails by 3 to 8th-ranked LSU here at Tiger Stadium in the 22nd meeting all-time. Dogs have won just once, and that was back in 1904. Let's take you through some of the scoring drives. There were two for LSU. Louisiana Tech doesn't have a single yard of offense. No offense, no first downs. They've ran 30 less plays, 20 to LSU's 50. LSU averaging 5.6 yards per play. Louisiana Tech, none, but it's a defense that has kept them in it. Of course, a 100-yard pick six from Jordan McCray that came with a 1:53 remaining in the second quarter that pulled Tech to this 10-7 three-point margin. And then another interception late that kept it just a three-point game from Zarek Hill with less than a minute to play. But LSU got on the scoreboard first. Scott Starzik, 29-yard field goal in the second offensive possession, 11 plays, 52 yards, 5:01 taken off the clock. That was at the 6:36 mark of the first quarter. And then Sam Levitt paid off a three-play, 44-yard drive, 1:11 taken off the clock, 5-yard touchdown plunge with 3:46 to go in that first quarter, but nothing since. All those scoring drives are brought to you by Lincoln Builders. 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So LSU in the red zone, 2 of 4. Two interceptions inside the red zone. 4 takeaways in total. LSU has dominated time of possession more than 20 minutes. LSU's 9:57. Tech is 0-for-1 in the red zone. They did miss a lengthy field goal attempt of 46 yards, and it was Kagan Ken who came on in the first quarter. But no positive yards offensively for the Bulldogs through one half a play, yet they trail by just 3, 10-7. We'll take a timeout, come back. Teddy Allen will whip through some of the remaining stats and important numbers. Lonzo Jackson, with such a strong first half defensively, has certainly carried the water and some 9 tackles, 2.5 stops behind the line, and 2 sacks. He certainly starred, as did Jordan McCray and a slew of others defensively. Teddy will give you more of the notables when we return to Tiger Stadium. It's halftime. 10-7 is the score. LSU in front of Louisiana Tech. A reminder, though, that Bulldog pride runs deep. And whether you're hitting the books or the gridiron, staying healthy matters. 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
13: Hey, we're back at Tiger Stadium. Jerry Bird Jr., Elton Taylor, birthday boy Shaz, and Benny Thornell. This is Teddy Allen giving you some quick stats before we get started in the second half. 4:38 left on the clock. Teams are back on the field warming up. 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Bulldogs trail it here 10-7. Blake Baker 3-6 for 20 yards. Of course, the Bulldogs have 20 yards passed, but minus 20 yards rushing for 0 yards in the first half. The 100-yard pick six. All of the Bulldogs' points, LSU 278 yards. Bulldogs do not have any first downs. They would have had one. Eli Finley caught a hook right past the yard to gain back in the first quarter, but then was stripped of the ball. The Bulldogs, no first downs, LSU 14. Mickens has 2 catches for 9 yards for the Bulldogs. Sam Levitt is 17 of 27 for 234 yards, but he's been intercepted 3 times. Takeaways are the great equalizer. Bulldogs have 4 of them in the first half, and Bulldogs 1 turnover. Wilson has caught 5 passes. The fine tight end Green has caught 4 for 71. Harris has caught 2 for 71, including a 42-yarder. And Watkins had a 17-yard reception, one of his 4 catches in the first half. We'll be back with the second half. Bulldogs trail it 10-7 against LSU. Quick reminder about Saturday nights in Tiger Stadium. Since 2000, the turn of the century, LSU 119-17 in night games in Tiger Stadium. And in the last 5 years, this team is 26-5 here in iconic Tiger Stadium. 10-7, Tigers lead the Bulldogs. Back for the second half after this.
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14: What is it that you thought your brother did for a living in those years?
15: Oh, well, I knew that he was, for the most part, I had the feeling that he was in the business of gaming and...
16: That is William Michael Bulger, or Billy, as he's usually called. His 18-year reign as president of the Massachusetts Senate is still, to this day, the longest tenure in history. Once his historic run was finished, he became the president of the University of Massachusetts. He has also received his Doctor of Jurisprudence from Boston College Law School, and he has more than 20 honorary degrees from a wide variety of esteemed institutions. And despite all of these accomplishments and accolades, what William Michael Bulger will most likely be remembered for is something that was largely out of his control. It is the one thing in life that is out of everyone's control. Family.
17: They were lucky they didn't try to do nothing.
16: That is James Bulger. You may know him better as Whitey. Billy's story would never be complete without Whitey, and vice versa. But there are more people involved than just the two brothers from the Old Harbor Village Housing Project in South Boston. To examine the lives of the Bulger brothers, one must examine the brutal deaths of 19 relatively unknown souls. This is a story about evil incarnate. This is Dirty Rats.
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0: Lights have darkened here at Tiger Stadium as we're ready for the start of the second half. Louisiana Tech down just a field goal to 8th-ranked LSU. The Wicked Witch of the West, if you will, on the ropes as the Bulldogs seek a signature win that will redefine what the old red and blue is all about. So many folks here tonight, 102,000 witness what Louisiana Tech was able to do defensively in that first half. And Sam Fongang, part of that. Jerry Bird down on Orthopedic and Spine Clinic of Louisiana sidelines. Jerry, what a powerful, powerful statement this defense made in the first half, forcing 4 takeaways.
18: It was. It was so powerful, Kyle, that a lot of people decide they didn't want to watch. There are a lot less people in the stands. In typical LSU fashion, they didn't listen to Lane Kiffin. I got a text from Chad Mackey at the half. He said the Louisiana Tech defense is, he's so proud of that Tech defense, but they're going to need IVs at the half. One who I can tell just on body language that got one because he was late arriving to the sideline is Sam Fongang. Five tackles in that first half. I can tell he got a little juice. So we'll see what Tech can do in the second half.
0: And Louisiana Tech will get the football first as LSU won the opening coin toss. They elected to receive. They went three and out. Scored 10 first quarter points. And now Scott Starzik will swing the right leg and send it sidewinding. End over end kick through the back of the end zone. Drops about eight, almost 10 yards back into that north end zone. The Bulldogs lather for their own 25. Moving left to right. Alonzo Jackson Jr. starting that first half. Nine tackles, two sacks, two and a half stops behind the line, four takeaways in total. Jordan McCray had the 100-yard pick six in that second quarter inside of 2 minutes play. Also forced a fumble that Jannard Lockhart recovered. Other interceptions went to Cam Franklin and Zarek Hill. LSU folks believe the last time they had four turnovers in one half might have been in 2014. We're talking a dozen years ago. The Bulldogs haven't been an SEC team since 2011. Last ranked win in 2016. And Trent Kukunk is in at quarterback for the Bulldogs to begin this second half. That is Montero at the hotel and family. Wonderful people. Big fan of what we do here along the network. And we're big fans of Trey Kukunk here as the Dogs have the football to begin the second half down by just three. Andrew Bernard is the tailback. Kukunk will keep it himself as he swerves forward for a gain of two to the 27-yard line. Second and eight coming up for the Dogs.
13: Blake Baker now back in.
0: Bulldogs without a single yard of total offense in that first half. Zero first downs. I did confirm you don't get credit for the first down on that Eli Finley reception. That would have been a first down, but he fumbled it away. Plus three, though, in the turnover category for Louisiana Tech in that first half. Trio wide receivers split out far to the left side. One shifting towards the line is Eli Finley. Baker has the snap. He's in a world of hurt. Runs across the 30, hitting his right hip at the 33.
13: Maybe a hole back here on the back side.
0: So Marcus Cooley had the stop. He with
19: holding. Offense. Number 52. 10-yard penalty from the previous spot. Second down.
13: That gave him the little crease he needed to get loose. Troy
0: So second and 10. For the hold. Second and 10 for the Bulldogs. Cooley had that last hit. He with P.J. Woodland and D.J. Pickett led the SEC in interceptions last year. Tigers, the only SEC team that had more interceptions than touchdowns allowed. They had 17 as a team. Five off of Louisiana Tech's mark. Second and 18. In motion is Andrew Burnett. He's a wide out to the left side. Baker alone as the quarterback. Has the snap. Runs forward himself, and he's wrapped up. Runs through one defender. Continues to churn his legs and stamper towards the 25. He's down at the 23-and-a-half between the hashes. Left to right, the Bulldogs go opening stages of the third quarter.
13: That's manageable. Third and a long 11.
20: On third down!
0: Dogs obviously have been without a third down conversion. 0-6. LSU was 4-of-10. That penalty was the first penalty against Louisiana Tech in this contest. Just two last week. They're all brought to you by Patton's Western Wear and Patton's Downtown. Burnett's the tailback, left hip. Clock winding early in the third quarter. Baker, the QB, has the snap. Standing in the pocket. Waiting. Uncorks over the middle. Looking for Jalen Mickens. DJ Pickett is there in coverage. Couple other Tigers. And it's incomplete. Fourth down coming up for Louisiana Tech. Official attendance here tonight, 102,300. And 12. Largest crowd that Tech has played in. 104,257 at 8th ranked Tennessee, September 25th, 2004. Third highest was at 6th ranked LSU in 1993, 102,321. So this is just behind that. Langston Matthews gets the kick away, and it's not a good one. He shanked it, goes out of bounds around midfield on the LSU sideline.
13: We had five kicks for a 42-yard average before that little shank.
0: So Tigers will have good field position. Ball will be spotted in Bulldog territory, but just slimly. At the 48-yard line, Lane Kiffin in his white athletic hoodie, white visor, gray slacks, white shoes, was out between the 35 and 40 to have a word with one of our officials. head referee of this SEC officiating crew is James Carter. 10-7 to score. Tigers have the football now, their first crack at it. In the third quarter, Levitt the quarterback. Jones the tailback. Levitt moving the pocket right side. Softly tosses over to Jones. He escapes one tackle, and Alonzo Jackson now double-digit stops as he cleans up. Jones takes it into Tech territory, though, close to the 48-yard line. A gain of 3, maybe 4.
13: Good field position for LSU after just that 29-yard punt.
0: Quick play here, and a handoff goes to Jones as he slices through the Bulldog defense. It's off to the races between the hashes. 10-5, continuing to rumble his way towards the goal line. About a 45-yard run for Dylan Jones right up the gut of that Louisiana Tech defense. First and goal now, LSU. Dang gummit.
13: Who is hobbling?
19: Official timeout for the injured player.
0: That's Jannard Lockhart, who is being held. Dan Takata, Evan Dutriever out there. As Lockhart is slowly walking, he's limping somewhat as he reaches the Tech sideline on the east side of Tiger Stadium. Lockhart recovered the fumble that Jordan McRae forced in that first half. So Lockhart exit, Baltimore native. It's first and goal for LSU, who is 2 of 4 in the red zone. In that first half, Bulldogs defense with 2 takeaways. Levitt out of the gun. Brooks at his left hip. 1 wide out to the right side, 2 to the left. Dredez Green is split out wide to the left. There's the shotgun snap. Brooks takes it straight ahead, and Judd Rouye, the local boy, comes through and captain has the big old stop on a loss of yard. A TFL for big old number 99, making his 4th start of his career tonight. Felt like he had his season taken from him here a year ago.
13: That was the old classic form tackle.
18: Gave a little X up to the LSU student section where I'm sure he has some former classmates there from Catholic High.
0: Thank you, Jerry. 2nd and 3. Snap to Levitt. Hands it off to Brooks. Brooks is erased. He's pulverized in the backfield again. Might have been a loss of another yard. Jordan McRae was bolting through. Big old Juice Williams was.
13: He was part of it. Cam Franklin there, too. All right, Coach. 3rd and goal.
0: Another 3rd down here. Can the Bulldogs defense tighten up again? Snap, faking the handoff. Levitt wrapped up, pummeled, down he goes. Sack time, back to the 11-yard line. Another 3rd down stop, and it's Alonzo Jackson Jr. Already with 2 sacks, double-digit stops. And he puts an end to that LSU offensive drive. They'll settle for a field goal.
13: Haynesville's finest was the first in there, and then he got some help. Levitt hangs his head a little as he chops off the field and make sure nothing goofy happens on this field goal attempt.
18: I hear a let's go. I got my headsets on, but I can hear somebody screaming. I turn around, it's Dr. Jim Henderson. President in the country knows more about football or is fired up as Dr. Jim.
0: Snap, hold, kick is blocked. 30-yard field goal attempt is blocked. Tech comes through. They got a paw on it. It's still 10-3. Dogs trail by 3, but a flag is on the play.
13: Yep, he jumped it. That is going to be a offside penalty defensively against the Bulldogs. Not close.
0: Oh, you hate to see it. Ball ricocheted out of bounds towards midfield in that Tech sideline.
19: Defense. 5-yard penalty. Remains 4th down.
0: Now 4th and 6. You think about this now. If you're Lane Kiffin, you're going to play it safe.
19: Number 3 of the defense was the player offside.
0: It's goal to go. Field goal unit remains on the field for LSU. So now it'll be a 25-yard field goal attempt for Scott Starzik, who has hit from 29 already. Mark Mulhern will snap it. Grant Chadwick will hold. And the kick is pure from 25 yards out. 13-7 is the score. But, Teddy, again, the story is that defense as they rise to the occasion. They've been, but they do not break, even after the massive gainer for their tailback, Dylan Jones, who ran it up the middle, gun to that defense, put him in a primal scoring opportunity, but the Bulldogs turn LSU back, and they limit them to just three.
13: Jones with a long of 15 last week against Clemson in those 113 yards that he got rushing, but the Bulldogs, again, bending but not breaking. Jackson, his 12th tackle of the night on that fourth, third and goal was money.
0: Timeout out the field. 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We'll return to Tiger Stadium in a moment. 13-7, Bulldogs trailing by six. Still looking for some offensive momentum here to build upon. A pick six has them in this thing. And some stingy, tight-lipped defense as we're early here in the third quarter on the Tech Sports Network from Learfield.
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13: 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Teddy Allen with you. Benny Thornell, Jerry Bird, Elton Taylor, our birthday boy, the voice of the Bulldogs. Kyle Schassberger, we'll turn it back over to you. What a scrap that we're in the middle of. Bulldogs trail at 13-7, 10-12 left here in this third quarter.
0: You killed that read.
13: I thought I did. I felt good about it going in. I felt like I owned it.
0: You're like Alonzo Jackson Jr. there with that read. I'm offended. You brought me a birthday banana. I had a halftime banana. Yep. Scrapped with one prior to the start of the broadcast. I brought these homemade chocolate chip cookies that came from East Texas. Thank you, Michelle Greer. You are a beautiful human for helping to provide me with those for my birthday. Shannon, Jimmy, Chris, the whole crew are here. But you wouldn't even enjoy a chocolate chip cookie with me.
13: Well,
0: they're homemade.
13: Because
0: they're
13: me and Elton are waiting to celebrate. I'm going to celebrate with one if the Dogs can get a W here. That's our plan.
0: You know, that's my weakness. We talked a lot about non-negotiables at the grocery store.
13: So good.
0: Scott Starzik will kick one through the back of the end zone, north end, and Bulldogs will operate left to right down 13-7 here early in the third quarter. When you go to the grocery store, you got to get eggs, you got to get milk, you got to get maybe some yogurt, cottage cheese. What am I missing? Bananas. Always. But every time you go to the store, those things are non-negotiable.
13: You got to have them.
0: Non-negotiable.
13: Got to have them. And the Bulldogs need to have some offense right now. 8 yards in this half and 8 yards for the game. Need to string a couple of first downs together and help the defense out a little bit here.
0: Yeah, I'll gain 319-8 at no yards of total offense after one half of play. Blake Baker is the quarterback. In motion is Marcus Calwise. Baker running right side looking for Calwise. Too tall as he was leaping, trying to collar it at the 34. Cooley, Keys, all in defense. Second and 10 coming up for their own 25-yard line.
13: This defense is sticky. I mean, obviously Texas, too. If you love defense, that's the place to be tonight.
0: 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Dogs with 20 yards through the air, minus 12 on the ground. Baker out of the gun. Fakes the handoff. Now he hurls one left side. Miller on the carry. As Jaden Miller spins his way back to the original line of scrimmage. Might have got a few inches. A third and long is coming up. That stop was made by Avon Keys. Two tackles, one stop behind the line last week from Aledo, Texas. Jordan Ross, number 29 last week. Four tackles, sack, two TFLs. He had an interception return for a touchdown of 30 yards against the Tigers. Here we go, third and nine. Baker in the pocket. He's going to launch one down the near sideline looking for Talon Shetron. It's a laundry. Flies in as he tumbles down without the football. DJ Pickett might get hit for some PI. He can't believe it.
13: Baby, Jake Miller.
2: Defense, number five.
13: All right, sir. Needed that, boys. Jaden Miller with a big block back in the backfield. Help hold the purple shirts off. Give Blake a chance to air that one out.
0: Lane Kiffin, apoplectic on the sideline, still having words with one of the officials.
5: First and 10, Bulldogs.
0: First down for the Bulldogs. It's their first one here tonight. 15 for LSU. Snap to Baker. Keeps it himself, and he is devoured behind the line. Two-yard loss.
5: Tackled by Umar Mielin.
0: I beg your pardon. That was Kukoc. Trey came in. And Princewell, Umar Mielin again with another stop.
13: Boy, they're tough.
5: Loss of two. Second and 12 for the Bulldogs.
0: Dottery leads with six tackles. That's three stops behind the line, though, for Umi Mielin. Second and 12, 6 minutes gone, third quarter. Finley in motion, right side of the line. There's his snap to Baker in the pocket, trying to squirt free from a chasing defender. He does. Now we'll throw it away on the Tech sideline. Third and 12 coming up. Fans are urging for a grounding penalty. Baker was evacuating the pocket. Running
2: personal foul.
0: Towards the near sideline.
2: Roughing the passer. Defense, number one. 15 yard penalty.
13: We'll take it.
2: Automatic third down, first down.
0: Certainly will take a roughing the passer. Holy moly. Bulldogs are in LSU territory.
18: Nobody is happier right now than the Tech defense. You guys having a little break.
0: It's a great point, Jerry. Able to catch your breath. Quarterback is Blake Baker. Ball's at the LSU 45. Baker keeps it himself as he charges ahead close to the 42-yard line. That's a gain of three. Between the hashes, Dottery with a stop, leading tackler for this LSU team. He's from Montgomery, Alabama, another Ole Miss transfer.
13: Tigers penalized six times for 66 yards. The Bulldogs twice for 15.
0: 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Snap of the football, Baker has it, trying to wiggle free from Jordan Ross. He cannot. Help comes from behind in McKinley. Ashanti Cole trying to provide his best with resistance. Austin Ellis helps him up. Roy Bracken, Tayton Chrisman. And those Hog Bellies up front, Troy Smith on the right side of the line. Couldn't keep that LSU pursuit from getting to the quarterback. So third and eight now as we wind under 8 minutes to play in the third quarter. Tech down to eighth-ranked LSU, 13-7. Sound system here at Tiger Stadium getting a workout. Jerry's point, well noted. Not nearly as many folks as there were the first half. Many have filed out, even though it was just a 10-7 ball game. Kukoc is the quarterback. Burnett and Snyder, the tailbacks. Kukoc, quick pass, right side. It's Calwise as he is gunning for the 40-yard line. Tackled at the 39, but he's shy by about 4 yards. Fourth down coming up for the Bulldogs.
13: Is that Calwise's first catch?
0: I believe it
13: is. I think it is.
0: First one
13: he
0: tonight.
13: Didn't play last week.
0: First catch is a Bulldog for Calwise. EKU transfer, and the Bulldogs are going to go for it on fourth down. One for one last week against the Demons. Baker, the quarterback. Ball at the LSU 40. Snap to Blake. In the pocket. Rushes left. Takes his shot. Downfield. Leaping. Grab. No.
13: God, he had him. He had him early.
0: Jalen Mickens levitating around the 5-yard line just in front of that south end zone. Coverage was there.
13: Oh, Shazzy had him early. but he couldn't get rid of it because of a little late charge, a little pressure.
0: Just undershot him. And the defense from LSU's Deshaun Spears out of Denham Springs was able to leap with his back to the line of scrimmage and at least alter and make it more challenging for Jalen Mickens. But you're right, Teddy.
13: He was 5 yards past the corner and just Dottery with the got his arm up in Blake's face. Couldn't get rid of it, Shaz.
6: Ted
13: coming.
0: 13-7 our score. Timeout on the field. 6:52 to play. LSU will have the football as the Bulldogs failed for it on fourth down. Tigers have it at their own 40 on the Tech Sports Network ahead 13-7 from Learfield.
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22: By the grace of God, you know, we have not lost the passion, you know, in the fire. As I said before, for some reason, a lot of musicians our age, they reduce themselves to embers, you know, and somehow we go into the room and you hear a tornado of fire. You know, I mean, it's like white heat. So I love that the passion and the willing to play that note with the intensity of that. If you die getting that note, then gosh darn it, die. You know, but get it, you know. And it sounds like that because, see, you can't get a sound like that unless you're willing to put all of it in it to the point of, like, if you get a stroke by getting it, then get the stroke. You know, and so the collective sound of each musician, when we play like that, people are going to feel it.
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0: Louisiana Tech 7. Tigers have won 39 consecutive games against schools from Louisiana. It includes 36 wins by double digits. Tech closed that margin once in 2009, 24-16. Tulane fell 41-36 in 1987, but Tigers have been dominant. They lost to Troy here in 2017. UAB, a decade or more earlier, they've been so good at home, especially at night here in Death Valley. The Bulldogs are giving them all they could ask for. 13-7. Incredible stuff. That one first down from Louisiana Tech. They got two on that last offensive possession. All brought to you by First Horizon. You get big bank convenience with a small bank personal touch. But the Bulldogs fail on fourth down. So the Tigers will have it at their own 40-yard line. Baker just not able to get rid of it. Airing it out to Jalen Mickens. And Spears had the coverage. Kyle Schatzberger, Teddy Allen, Jerry Bird, Elton Taylor, Benny Thordell, all with you here at Tiger Stadium. As Sam Levitt in this LSU offense will move right to left midway through the third quarter, ahead by six. Levitt out of the pistol. Has the snap, hands it off to Jones, who bumps his way forward to the 43-yard line, a gain of three, and a flag comes in late. That should benefit Tech as it comes in on the backside, dropped at the 39.
13: Preliminary sign as a hold.
19: Personal foul. Face mask.
13: And I'm wrong.
19: Defense, number 22.
13: Yeah, when they throw it in there that late, that's what you always worry about.
19: Automatic first down.
13: Face mask.
19: Number 13 does not have to leave the game due to the face mask foul.
0: It's Patton's penalty. Quick thank you to Patton's Downtown, local, reliable, in your home for exclusive Louisiana Tech apparel. Third penalty against the Dogs for 30 yards here tonight. Levitt out of the gun as the ball is spotted in Bulldog territory at the 42. Jones tailback left side, two receivers to each end, and LSU might have started early.
19: False start. Offense, number 75. 5 yard penalty. First down.
0: Weston Davis, the right tackle, out of Beaumont, Texas. So Tech gives 10, and then LSU gives 5 right back. First and 15. 6:23, clock turning, third quarter. 13-7 LSU. Levitt out of the gun. Jones at tailback. Takes the carry. Scissors across the 50, and he's cut down behind the line. Bulldog there is Sam Fongang.
13: That's nifty. Got him around his ankles.
0: A loss of 3, second and 18 now for LSU. Left hash, right to left they work. Dogs showing pressure. They've got six in the box. Levitt will keep it on play action. Zips one over the middle. Trade ends Green. Corrals it at the 34. Bounces off one would-be tackler. Now dragging a couple more Bulldogs close to the 25. He's down at the 27-yard line. That is a gain of 23 as Levitt hooks up with Green.
13: Well, he's as advertised, I'll tell you. Future NFL star.
0: It's a fifth reception as he's nearing 100 yards. Carry here to Jones. Jones finds a seam. Runs on a one tackle down at the 15. Close to the 14-yard line, shading the left hash. Tigers hunting for the north end zone. Clock continues to melt away here in the third quarter. LSU struggling to find an answer for LSU here on this offensive possession. Snap to Levitt, tosses to Jones. Jones running right side, cuts it back in. Far side number across the 10. Down to the 9-yard line.
13: I would think at this point, 5 minutes left in the third, if you're Lane Kiffin, you want to try to keep running it. Bulldog defense has been out there so long.
0: Sunshine, that's Tayden Rogers with the tackle. Second and four. Ball at the Tech 9. Inside of 5 to play in the quarter. Levitt, shotgun snap. Keeps it himself, fakes the handoff, passing it out outside. Leaps across the goal line. Touchdown, LSU.
13: And Lockhart almost had him at the corner. He's beating the ground with his fist. Just missed Levitt around the ankles.
0: Sam Levitt runs it in for the second time here tonight, 19-7. Eighth-ranked LSU goes ahead by 12. The PAT will make it 13, 4:32 mark here in the third quarter. A 9-yard touchdown run for Levitt, who's 19-29 through the air. 261 yards, 3 interceptions. On the ground, 10 rushes, 17 yards only, but 2 touchdowns. We have an injury to a
13: Weston
0: LSU
13: Davis,
0: Tiger.
13: The right tackle, a little slow getting up. A couple of the training staff are out there with him on the far hash. And he'll walk off with a little help. Got caught in kind of the backside wash on the edge of that touchdown run.
4: Weston Davis, ladies and gentlemen.
6: Looks like Tre'Davious Green is kind of grabbing his lower leg, too. Huh? So that's something to keep an eye on.
0: Yeah, he wants to remain on the field, but he might come off. One of the LSU staffers who's in like an aqua green hat to be seen on the sideline is running out to have a discussion with one of the officials between the 5 and the 10. LSU is going to go for 2. So Levitt and this offense remain out there. Jones tailback left side, 3 receivers to the left side, near side of the field. There's a snap to Levitt, fakes it left. Now standing in the pocket, has to reverse course as he was being chased down, trying to make something out of nothing. Lobs it back to the end zone. 2-point try is good.
13: He draws everybody in, finds his receiver.
0: Malachi Thomas.
13: Yep. LSU's other tight ends, and it's 21-7.
0: 9-yard touchdown run for Levitt. 2-point try is good. Malcon Thomas, one of the other tight ends. Zach Race has been out there quite a bit, but Thomas gets the 2-point try. So it's 21-7, 4:32 to play. 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We'll step aside, come back to the Red Stick in 60 seconds on the Tech Sports Network from Learfield.
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0: 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Back at Tigers Stadium, 21-7 now, LSU with a 2-touchdown lead. The 8th-ranked Tigers punch it in, a 9-yard rushing score from Sam Levitt. 2-point try was good. Pigeon Dog on Twitter asks, we try and go Tech, please don't die. We could hear the block that kick from the Tech faithful. Thought maybe Tech had blocked a field goal. Instead, there was a penalty on that play. We also thought Louisiana Tech had an opportunity here recently, Jerry, but a failed fourth down try when Jalen Mickens was trying to bring in a pass from Blake Baker. Blake just didn't see him soon enough.
6: Yeah, Kyle, I think you and Teddy saw it well from up there, happened right in front of me. You know, you got to get that ball out in front of Mickens. He's got the DB from LSU beat, and when the ball was in the air, I was like, he's got to come back to that. He did come back to it, but it hit number 10 in the back of the jersey there.
0: That's Jerry Burr with our Orthopedic and Spine Clinic of Louisiana sideline report. Dogs trail 10-7 at halftime without a single yard of offense. No first downs to boot. They've got two to their credit. LSU with 19. They're being outgained 369-12 here late in the third quarter. 261-23 through the air and on the ground. 108-11. Tech 3 penalties, 30 yards, 7 for 71 for LSU. Tigers 4 of 11 on third down. Louisiana Tech is 0 of 8. Let's see what kind of response the Bulldogs might have. They need it. If you're going to empty the tank, it's got to start right now because now it's a 2-touchdown lead for the Tigers.
13: Yeah, Bulldog defense definitely needs a blow.
0: Scott Starzik will swing the right leg. Ball is teed up at the 35. And he boots this one with great power. And he drops in the back of that gold-colored end zone in the north end. LSU in purple lettering. Hold it out. Fans continue to file out here as a lot more metal is being exposed here in Tiger Stadium.
13: I'll let it go after this, Shaz. With 6:52 left on that 4th and 5, if you can hit Mickens, all of a sudden it's 14-13. Instead, Tigers get it. A face mask penalty. Big second down pass to Green, and all of a sudden it's 21-7.
0: So Tech goes back to work, left to right, down 21-7. 4:32 to play in the third quarter. Baker has a snap on first down, but there was a flag dropped at the 20-yard line.
19: False start. False start. Offense. Number 79. 5-yard penalty. First down.
0: Goes on Captain Ashanti Cole. Mentioned seeing the Q-Cucks and meeting Trace Montero earlier. Also met Harrison Williams, who is a redshirt freshman, second-year running back. Met his folks today over at the Crown Plaza. Got another one for you from last night, Teddy. 1st and 15, though, here. Blake Baker has the snap. Tosses it to Shetron off the right end. He cuts it up off the left side of the line to the 25, so they get the penalty yardage back. And maybe another yard out to the 24. So Cade McIver, who's a transfer defensive lineman from Oakland, met his pops and one of his good buddies, almost family, uncle, if you will, but Kelvin McIver and Deshaun met them last night. Terrific people. Talked to him for an hour straight last night.
13: Beautiful.
0: Before we got a table here in Baton Rouge. Tremendous folks. Baker on a 2nd and 9 has the snap. He's maneuvering right side, has to get rid of it, throws it short, and it's intercepted. DJ Pickett has it inside the 40-yard line. Now weaving his way towards the Tech sideline, 25-20. Bounces outside the numbers, 15, close to the 10-yard line as he is shepherded out of bounds. Pickett's first pick of his sophomore campaign. The Zephyrville Hills, Florida native, 6'4", 196. That's not going to...
13: Just kind of a frustrating throw, a tired throw. The double covers trying to get it to Shetron. Had another Tech receiver down there, too. Way underthrown. Easy pick for the Tigers.
0: That's not going to aid the relationship between LSU and Jane Daniels any, I'll tell you that much. DJ Pickett wearing number 5.
13: Okay.
0: with the interception and the big run back. Tigers will have it at the Tech 11-yard line.
13: Yeah, it was just a tired throw.
0: 11 out of the gun, two receivers to the left side. One nestled in the slot to the right. A toss to Dylan Jones as he is bruised right at the 10 and bullied down to the turf.
13: Yeah,
0: it's Jade Mayfield.
13: Yeah, that was more of a desperation heave.
0: A picket run back was of 32 yards, the Tech 11. Second and 8 now, clock winding, 3:15 to go third quarter, 21-7. Snap to Levitt on second down, throws it to the 5 near sideline of LSU. Jordan McCray in coverage. Watkins makes the arrest of the football, and it is a third and short, 3rd and 3. LSU can get a first down, 3rd and 4 officially. They can get it to the 1 yard line and have a fresh set of downs.
13: 3:08 the clock.
0: The Tigers are huddling, taking their time now, letting the clock melt away. Although it is stopped at 3:08. Now it continues.
13: 5 on the snap clock. Now they've got to call a timeout.
0: Yeah, because it was a bit janky with the clock there.
13: That's
0: so it was
13: good.
0: Stopped, and then it continued to maneuver.
13: Fine's janky. That is correct.
0: What is going on? Really?
13: The clock
0: there should have been
13: correct.
0: There should have been a delay of game penalty.
13: I think so. And now Lane Kibbe's out at the numbers with his hands on his hips. He's trying to power Sonny Cumbia to be in the same posture. Sure what happened with the clock operator there.
0: But the play clock continued to wind, but the game clock had stopped.
13: Yeah, game clock had stopped on 3:08, right.
0: Yeah, so I guess the play clock was still accurate.
13: So it was down to 2. And so it's going to be 3rd and goal from the 3rd and 4 from the 5.
0: From the 5, yeah. Still can get a first down for your little Bulldogs and Lady Texters at home. Choose the Champs Kids Club. 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Kyle Schatzberger, Teddy Allen, Jerry Byrne. Let's take 10 seconds for station identification. This is Tech Football from Learfield. Third and 4 coming up for the Bayou Bengals. 3 minutes shown. Clock stopped here in the third quarter. Sam Levitt and this LSU offense attacking the north end zone. Clap of the hand. Snap to Levitt. Option pitch to Jones. And he is pummeled as he tries to hop across the 5, close to the 4.
13: McCray
0: is on 3rd and short. So 4th down coming up.
13: McCray's playing a well of a game, guys. He comes in and gets the first hit. Should be about 10 tackles for him tonight.
0: McCray from McCray, Georgia.
13: What are the odds? What?
0: We need Kyle Roberts to run that one through the ChatGPT calculator. Scott Starzyk on for a field goal. This will be a 23-yard attempt for Starzyk. Snap, hold. And flushes that one home between those H goalposts in front of that LSU home tunnel and locker room in the north end of Tiger Stadium. 24-7 is the score, 2:12 mark. Here in the third quarter, Starzyk with a 29-yard make in the first quarter. And then here in the third quarter, he has added a 25-yard field goal to go along with that last one, a 23-yard try, punctuating a 4-play, 6-yard drive, 1:33 taken off the clock. Another tip of the cap to the defense after a long interception return from DJ Pickett. The defense keeps him out of the end zone.
9: This scoring drive summary is brought to you by Albertsons.
0: LSU 5 of 7 in the red zone. They've had possession for nearly 27 minutes. Tech 0 of 1. Bulldogs have generated 4 takeaways, 1 fumble recovery, 3 interceptions. LSU with 2 turnovers. forcing one fumble and having that interception on that last Tech offensive possession. Blake Baker, 4 of 11, 26 yards in the pick. Trey Kukuk, 2 of 2, 3 yards. Minus 11 yards rushing for the Bulldogs. 108 on the ground for LSU. 375 to 18 in total yards. 267 to 29 through the air. Sam Levitt, 21 to 31, 267. And 3 interceptions, no touchdowns. The man who took Arizona State 2 seasons ago to CFP. Sarsik swings the leg, sends this one towards the left through the back of the end zone. And a touchback. Tech will have it at their own 25-yard line, down 24-7 with 2:12 on this third quarter clock.

0: If and incentivizing students to stay this week, too. A new program was established. A lot of them still remain there in the north end zone to the left of the Golden Band from Tigerland. Golden girls are all there swaying back and forth. Again, it's spotty. There's smattering Tech folks still all around the south portion of Tiger Stadium. Snap, handoff to Jaden Miller as he rumbles forward to the 30, a gain of one. Third and five coming up for the Bulldogs. They trail 24-7, 90 seconds left here in the third quarter.
1: 5 yards to go for Louisiana Tech.
2: It's going to be tough sledding, as Clemson found out last week, for anybody who plays this LSU defense, but certainly the Tech defense has been encouraging if you're a Bulldog fan.
0: Luke Watkins, Jane Miller, Eli Finley. Trio of wideouts to the right side. Mickens, Calwise to the left. Empty backfield. Baker has a shotgun snap. Running away from pressure, and he is gobbled up and dropped for a sack at the 21-yard line. And Deshaun Spears out of that star position in that LSU secondary was able to find Blake and punish him to the turf. Louisiana Tech will have to punt.
2: Yeah, about a half step faster all night.
1: Eugene Wilson III to receive the Tigers.
0: Wilson back to receive this punt. Lexington Matthews has punted five times, an average of 48.2. 2 of 50+. Gets this one away from his own 20-yard line. Sails it to the 28. Wilson has it, trying to weave his way through. Great coverage, and he is maybe going to lose a yard or two. They'll give him the forward progress at the 27-yard line. So terrific punt.
2: 51 yards.
0: From Matthews.
2: Cole Watson and Birch. A couple of guys in there on the stop.
0: 12 ticks left here in the third. 24-7. I could use another defensive touchdown. Dogs had 7 of those last year to lead the country. One here tonight. 100 yards from Jordan McCray.
1: First and 10, Tigers, 27-yard line.
0: That was with just less than 2 minutes remaining in that second quarter. But the Dogs have been challenged offensively. LSU just so good defensively. Levitt out of the gun. Wide receivers are pulled in tight. Dogs showing 7 in the box. Here's the snap to Levitt. Fakes the handoff to Stacy Gage. He's going to take a deep shot down the center of the seam, and in and out of the hands, bobbled and dropped by Phillip Wright III. And not the most accurate ball either, Teddy, as he dropped it in Tech territory inside the 30-yard line.
2: Yikes. Yeah, had Franklin got behind the safeties, and Franklin's going to semi-trot off. He was holding his ham.
0: Levitt kind of underthrew it a little bit, Jerry. Mm-hmm.
3: Yeah, he did cramp issue with Franklin, I believe.
0: All right, we'll monitor that. Cam goes to the sideline. Levitt fakes the handoff. He connects with one of his wideouts at the 27, who cuts it upfield. Jackson Harris close to the first down marker. He's a yard shy, though, so third and one. That'll be the final play of the third quarter. 24-7 is the score. The Tigers will have third and one to go for their own 36-yard line, leading again by 17. How would you like to take home a brand new living room set from Ivan Smith Furniture at the end of football season? Come out to Joe IA Stadium. Cheer on the Bulldogs. 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So join us all season long, and you can be the one taking it to the house with Ivan Smith Furniture. 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
1: Red Tiger Stadium with the Hall of Famer Teddy Ellen of the voice of the Bulldogs, Kyle Schatzberger. Jerry Bird is down on our Orthopedic and Spine Clinic of Louisiana sidelines here tonight as the Bulldogs are going to have to mount a fourth quarter comeback. They trail by 17. It was 10-7 at halftime. 24-7 now is our score. And some of the familiar sounds around these parts are starting to echo throughout Tiger Stadium. Arthur Brooks and calling on Baton Rouge. Teddy, who was it you were telling
2: Oak Ridge
1: me about?
2: Boys had the original.
1: Oh, had no idea. I did not know.
2: Before your time.
1: Happy you educated me.
2: But yes, Oak Ridge Boys.
1: Tell me about Colt Hunley.
2: Con Hunley. He was a good hand back in the day. He kind of like had a year kind of like Northwestern up in Chicago like 20 years ago when they won the Big Ten or something.
1: Sure.
2: Three or four years, Con Hunley was hot. There was also John Conley, rose-colored glasses, okay. And Earl Thomas Conley.
1: Well, they were all. I told the story. Don't worry. I'm not going to reveal your details here over the airways, but I did reveal some of the details of our conversation on the way in. Such a beautiful trip. We didn't take the scenic route. We didn't go 7 hours through the Kissatchee or proper Jonesboro, proper Hodge.
2: The Greater Hodge.
1: Greater
2: area.
1: Hodge, yes. I got to make sure I get the lingo right with you. However, I retold the story earlier, and I was calling it a spit finger because of the certain elements of your story that you gave me. Finger, spit fire, and calling it a spit finger, the vehicle. But your man, Mr. Hunley, was jamming, and he was somebody that certainly you respected and thought very highly of during your younger days on this planet. We're still fortunate enough to be walking here today.
2: Great piano player and singer from Tennessee, if you get a chance to go back in. What's the ball?
1: 384-13 in total yards. LSU with the advantage, 276-33 through the air, 108-20 on the ground. Stats are in my Golf Course, Louisiana. 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John Tabor back in our 500 North Monroe Street Network Studios. Don Taylor, Benny Thornell here. Quick snap of the football goes to Trey Dance Green on a 3rd and 1, and he just surges forward.
2: That is a good idea to put him in the backfield on a 3rd and 1, 6-7.
1: That is a load.
2: Stud like that.
1: Tractor trailer.
2: What do you
1: do? No doubt.
2: Okay.
1: Green receiving here. 5 catches, 94 yards. No touchdowns. LSU moving left to right here early in the fourth quarter. They lead by 17. Trio of wideouts to the left side. One alone on Island to the right. The tailback behind Levitt is Jones. They'll fake the toss. Levitt moves the pocket near side. Now he's going to spin one deep. A tight spiral down the seam. Leaping grab is made inside the 10-yard line down at the 6. A massive gain to Eugene Wilson to 3rd.
2: Well, sometimes you tip your hat, Kyle. I mean, they had that covered up. The Bulldogs did. And Levitt waved his guy deep, and he made an acrobatic catch. Dogs did not get out of position. Had Levitt where they wanted him, and that was unrehearsed.
3: Levitt Gary. Called his shot, told him to go deep. He kept going and outran the Tech defender.
1: 50-yard reception. LSU has a 1st and goal from the 5. Staring into the lower bowl here at the south end of the stadium, a timeout will be called as LSU struggle to get their operation together in a clean fashion after the big pass play.
2: Yeah, again, Bulldogs, they stayed, was misdirection. They stayed where they were supposed to stay as Levitt rolled out, and then he just told his guy to go long and an acrobatic catch down the field. Got some good players, $45 million plus.
3: In pregame, you heard Sonny Cumbie talk about scramble drill. That was a perfect example of it right there when the quarterback gets outside the pocket. And, you know, he even directed it with his hands.
2: He did,
3: Go deep. And he put it up, and they were able to make a big play right there.
1: Yeah, $40, $50 million payroll is what is suspected. 13 guys made their first start against Clemson. 7 touchdowns by newcomers a week ago in that thrashing of Clemson. LSU has won 24 of the last 26 night games at Tiger Stadium, 119-17 since 2000. 1st and goal from the 5. Snap to Levitt, keeps him himself, running behind Jones, and he will have his 3rd rushing touchdown of the night as the Tigers go up 30-7 early in the 4th quarter. 6-yard scamper for Leavitt, who has thrown three interceptions tonight. Pass for 329 yards. Now 11 carries, 23 yards on the ground. Pales in comparison to the 13 rushes, 113 he ran for a week ago with two touchdowns, but he's got three rushing touchdowns to make up for what he hasn't accomplished through the air passing. PAT oncoming. Scott Starczyk is going to get called for the false start. I don't know if I've seen the kicker get called for a false start.
2: He took a little stutter step. Start. It's hard to believe just while we're waiting on them to reboot. But
1: he started it and stopped like two different times. Yep. And I think our white hat, James Carter, was trying to show him some grace. But when he did it the second time, he's like, all right, I got to throw the flag.
2: But 10 minutes of game time ago, it could have been 14-13. It's stuff could've turned been. So fast. I mean, Bulldogs missed a player deep and then a couple of penalties. And tables turned.
1: Snap hold PAT is smooth from Scott Starczyk. And it's 31-7.
2: I guess what I'm saying is you had a shot. I mean, you had, and against this team in this arena, you got to take advantage of every chance you get. But 13 and a half left. We'll see what's up.
1: 5 plays, 73 yards. Buck 40 taking off the clock. 5-yard rushing score from Sam Leavitt. 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Just two first downs on that drive for the Tigers. The big passing play that went to Wilson certainly helped to set that bad boy up for the Tigers. Again, that was officially a 53-yard reception to Eugene Wilson III. Helped pave the way for Sam Leavitt to find the end zone. All right, here's the NFL LSU Tigers. We're going to get the reaction from the crowd here, but we got to step aside here on the Tech Sports Network from Learfield.
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1: All right, so we did hear the chorus of boos when Jaden Daniels' number was flashed up for the NFLSU player montage that was put on the video board in the north end zone. They didn't keep Jaden Daniels' name up there very long, though. I was unable to get the video. You might have heard the boos as we went to break. What's going on with all the smoke down here, too? Somebody's got a fire extinguisher out here on the LSU sideline? That can't be healthy for the senses.
3: That's a coach's kid or somebody they put up on the shoulders of the players, and he just sprays smoke around.
1: Interesting.
2: I don't know.
1: Well, Louisiana Tech, Teddy, was ready for that smoke in spite of what somebody had thought. I mean, I'll take your 35.5-point spread, you know, prior to the start of tonight. It was just 10-7 at halftime. Tech has held their own, but now things are really starting to unravel here in the second half. Starczyk pops it off the tee, sends it towards the south end zone. And it will bounce through. Tech will have it at their own 25, moving right to left. 13:32 to play in the fourth quarter. 31-7 now is our score.
2: Well, Jerry and Josh and Bradley, who we talked about in pregame, have said it. They've been there. Depth is going to be an issue the longer you go, so you got to stay close. And Bulldogs had a chance midway through the third quarter to let it slip away and see if they can put together a couple of first downs here. get a good taste in their mouth offensively against what's a really good defense.
1: Boy, Bracken snaps it to Banker, pressured his face, drops it down short to Eli Finley, stays on his feet as he's a load to bring down. He moves forward for 4 yards up to the 29-yard line. Second and six coming up for the Bulldogs. Baker just barely got rid of that football.
2: That's the hardest four that Eli may get all year. He had guys on his back starting at the line of scrimmage.
1: Second and six, 2 minutes gone by in the fourth quarter. Tech down 31-7. Snap to Baker. Hands it off to Sergio Snyder, who's running behind his offensive line out to the 35-yard line. He's right at that first down marker. First down will be rewarded. On first downs brought to you by First Horizon. With First Horizon, get big bank convenience with a small bank personal touch. Just the third one of those for the Bulldogs today.
3: Eli Finley's down. Grab back of his head.
1: That is not a good sign. Evan Dutrieve is working on his left knee, though, at the moment. Finley is plastered on his backside in red helmets with that blue state silhouette, the white power T on both sides. Sonny Cumbie is out now, just put his left hand on the top of Eli's helmet. Eli is now sitting on his bottom. His back is up. He's crouched with his knees bent. Finley continues to be worked on. He's going to go back down on his back.
2: There we go.
1: And now he's helped to his feet. He will jog very gingerly off the field to that Tech sideline under his own power.
2: It's a nice hand for the Bulldogs senior. Could have left and gone somewhere else to play.
1: His collective exhale for sure as he exits. The Heath, Texas native, who last week, 4 receptions, 52 yards, and his first touchdown in 2 seasons. Steady first since November 23rd of 24 at Arkansas.
6: First and 10 Bulldogs.
1: Tonight, Finley, 2 catches, 15 yards. First down for Tech, their third First Horizon first down. 2.5 gone by in the fourth. Crowded backfield with Snyder and Burnett. Snap to Trey Kukoc. Burnett has the carry as he rushes across the 35 to the 37-yard line. A gain of 2 for Andrew. Just last month was working at a steel mill. Andrew, 7 rushes, 34 yards, gaining that extra year of eligibility. Started with the TRO that helped create question marks about LSU's own roster in the eligibility case.
2: He's out now, but Baker back in and Eli Finley back in.
1: Baker out of the gun. Snyder remains in the ballgame. Scored his first touchdown as a Bulldog last week. Wilkerson in motion left to right. Snap to Baker, standing in the pocket, and he just dirts it at the feet of Sergio Snyder at the 33-yard line. So that plays play quickly goes nowhere, and Baker knew it. 3rd and 9. 8 officially for the Bulldogs. Clock stop with 11:50 to play. Tech has got to move the football here. They're going to be able to crawl back in. 24 yards of total offense. 4:48 for LSU. 2 receivers left side. Mickens is in motion left to right. Snap to Baker. Looks right. Flies it over the middle. It's caught by Mickens at the 40-yard line, trying to bruise his way to the 42. He coughs up the football. Oh. It's scooped up by an LSU defender near sideline, bumped out of bounds. Another turnover by the Bulldogs, their third.
2: Trying to get some extra yardage. Hayden Chrisman just went to a knee around the 15.
1: He's up
2: now. Frustrated. Yeah, he's good.
1: Second fumble. Recovery by LSU. Finley coughed one up on a reception in the first half. Jace Thomas scoops that up for LSU. Out of Destrehan. And the Tigers have excellent field position now from the Bulldog 20.
2: 11:38 left to play. Well, if you just walked in the stadium and you saw 31-7, you thought it would have been a yawner from the get-go.
1: It was not. The outcome was very much in doubt still at halftime. Jordan McRae, 100-yard pick six. Bulldogs force 4 takeaways. Here's the snap to Levitt. He gives it to his wideout. I think that's Phillip Wright. Yeah, Wright took sort of an end around. He's banged down and crunched at the 14 or 16-yard line, rather. Fongang on the stop. Sonny Cumbie is now with his hands on the hips. Another Bulldog has gone down. Man, they're dropping like flies now, Teddy. .11:26 mark of the fourth quarter.
3: Cal, I think Coach was talking to him about the turnover play. You know, I could be wrong, but I feel like he felt like a whistle should have been blown, that, you know, momentum will stop.
1: Sure. That would make sense, Sherry. We didn't get a second look at that at all. Sam Fongang is walking ever so slowly off the field, but he will make his way to the sideline also under his own power. Dogs down 31-7, 11:26 mark of the fourth quarter. It was 10-7 at halftime. Dogs were down three without a single yard of offense and no first downs. Levitt remains in at quarterback. Stacy Gage, the tailback. Tredez Green in motion left to right. Levitt has the snap. Flares it right side over to Gage. Catches at the 17 and runs over Amari Butler up to the 10-yard line. They'll mark him down a yard shy at the 11. So third and inches coming up for the Tigers. That was a grown man run by Stacy Gage. He took that ball and just leveled Amari.
2: Hopefully the Bulldogs are setting up their best offensive play of the night, which is the 100-yard INT return. If we can make that happen again, this is where it
1: happened. Yeah, similar territory.
2: A little while ago.
1: Right there, south end zone.
2: We're trying to look at the bright side of things.
1: By the way, Teddy, record $2.3 million in concession sales last Saturday for LSU here at Tiger Stadium against Clemson. As a quick plunge forward, Tredez Green again taking the snap, and he's right at that first down marker. I believe he's going to get it because it's spotted down at the 10. Yeah, first and goal now for the Tigers. 10 yards until the end zone. Clock winding, 10:15 to go. Of that $2.3 million in concession stand sales, Teddy, was led by more than 41,000 of a certain beer. We'll just say a certain beer because they're not a partner of ours. But
2: beer.
1: It was a spectacle here a week ago. Fans were very uneasy. Those donning the purple and gold at halftime was just 10-7, but now 31-7.
2: Timeout.
1: And another timeout is going to be called, this time to LSU. With 9:52 showing.
6: LSU.
1: Final timeout by the Tigers.
2: You mentioned it was 10-7 at the half, and it was 13-7 with 6 minutes to go in the third quarter.
1: Was that the moment? Remind us, when was the moment with the banker not hooking up with Mickens?
2: 6:32.
1: And that was
2: 52.
1: But he had the defender who was barreling down on him, and he kind of had to wiggle free in the pocket. Right. But it was that extra second that it took for him to be able to get rid of the football.
2: Daugherty came in because he was trying to step and throw, and he had to back up again. Double clutch. That was the big moment.
1: 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More of the fourth quarter here, 31-7. LSU on top of Louisiana Tech. It's Bulldog football from Learfield.
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1: Kyle Schatzberger and Teddy Allen with you here at the broadcast booth, delivered by Johnny's Pizza House. Let's share a slice. We're at Tiger Stadium. Early in the fourth quarter, 8th-ranked LSU 31, Louisiana Tech 7. It was 10-7 at halftime. Teddy, you and I were pouring through to see when the last time Tech had won 5 consecutive games early on, dating back to last year, of course. It was 8 straight during the 2019 season that the Bulldogs had. Hopes of achieving a 5th straight win overall are looking more dreary by the moment here in Baton Rouge as the Tigers are on the doorstep again of the end zone. First and goal from the 10-yard line. Snap to Levitt. Fakes the handoff. Short drop. Oh. Back of the end zone. In and out of the hands of Tre'Dez Green. That certainly would have been a magnificent catch if he was able to collar it. Just bobbled. Levitt really put it in the only spot he could, Teddy.
2: Good. That's good. Yep.
1: He was covered well by the Bulldogs.
2: He had a 6-7 target, so a fighting man's chance. Lofted over the safety. In line was an extra defender.
1: Tre'Dez Green will now line up on the left side of the line. 2nd and 10. Clock stop 9:47. Fourth quarter. Dogs are down 31-7. Stacey Gage is the tailback. Snap to Levitt. Stands in the pocket. Fires towards the left corner and broken up. Terrific coverage by Jannard Lockhart. Good to see him back in the ball game as he was impacted by a slight injury earlier in the second half.
2: Yeah, with Green lined up all by himself out there on the numbers, and Lockhart the only guy around him. Tough order, but he played it perfect. Try to get a back shoulder throw.
1: Lockhart, the Tyler JC transfer, 3 PBUs last week, and that 80-6 win for Tech over Northwestern State. 3rd and goal from the 10. Levitt out of the gun, 3 wide outs left side. Stacey Gage, tailback at the right hip, claps the hands, has the snap. Looking downfield, center of the field. Howell will drop it in, wide open. Tre'Dez Green, touchdown.
2: Little post, he catches it right in the middle of the end zone.
1: First touchdown of the season for Green. 6'7", 242 out of Jackson, went to Zachary High School. An LSU record that he improves upon for a tight end, a 12th touchdown. 37-7. Margin is now 30. 9:39 to play in the fourth quarter. Levitt finally gets that touchdown pass to accompany his 3 picks. PAT is good from Starzik. This one has gotten rather ugly in a hurry here in the second half. Might have to see what that halftime speech was. I hope it does get leaked from Lane Kiffin.
2: Well, again, 7 minutes into the half, Bulldogs could have taken the lead. And it's fourth, unraveled since.
1: A failed fourth down conversion.
2: Then a couple of penalties, which Bulldogs only have like 3 on the night. Big face mask penalty helped the Tigers out. Now they're rolling an interception. Returned about the 10. And
1: LSU 15-0 on time against Tech in Baton Rouge. Looking more and more like the Bulldogs will be without a 5th-ranked win in school history. Last happened December 23rd, 2016 against Navy in the Armed Forces Bowl.
2: Jonathan Barnes with the game-winning kick. In that game, Jonathan getting his doctorate in business at Tech. He may already have it. If he doesn't, he will.
1: LSU, by the way, picked.
2: Going to take this out of the end zone. Why not?
1: And it's returned this time, running across the 25-30 and then wrangled down shy of the 35-yard line. Dedrick Latulis with a fancy return on the kick from Starzik, pulling it out of the south end zone.
2: There's going to be an unsportsmanlike. One of the Tigers punching one of the dogs away from the play. Either Harlan Bear or Havon Finney Jr., but I don't know which one. Needless.
1: James Garner will tell us.
2: Everybody's okay, but that was.
6: There were 2 fouls on the play, one by each team. Personal foul, kicking team, number 22. personal foul on the receiving team. Those fouls offset.
2: Okay.
6: First down.
2: Just a little playful.
1: Okay.
2: Fisticuffs away from the ball.
1: Offsetting. LSU Teddy, I was going to say, was picked to finish fifth in the SEC preseason poll. Georgia, Ole Miss, Oklahoma, Texas, and then LSU. And here's a broken play right at the line of scrimmage. It goes backwards. LSU penetrating right up the middle, and a sack again for this Tigers defense. Second and long coming up. Second and 15. Trey Kukoc is in at quarterback.
10: Second and 15 for the Bulldogs.
1: 6 minutes gone by in the fourth quarter. Tech down 31 from the right hash, moving right to left. Kukoc has the snap, fakes the handoff. No, does give it to Andrew Burnett as Burnett steamrolls his way back out to that original line of scrimmage at the 32. Carpenter has the stop for LSU. Saint Amand, where Judd Rouillet is from. Third and 10, 8:28 clock turning in the fourth quarter. Those still here at Tiger Stadium. It's becoming more bare by the second. Making some noise for the purple-clad Tigers. Snap to the quarterback, Baker this time. Lobs one over the middle. Mickens catches at the 43. Now racing across the 15, 10, 5. Touchdown. Touchdown Tech. Jalen Mickens with his second touchdown of the season. And it goes for 68 yards. 38-13, 8:08 to play here in the fourth quarter.
2: It came on the third and 10. It's been third and a bunch most of the night when the Bulldogs have gotten to third down. And that was a perfectly thrown ball, and Mickens never had to slow down. Scissored the safeties. Blake Baker.
1: Yeah, Baker with the touchdown pass as Kagan Kent will convert the PAT. 38-14 now, 8:08 to play in the fourth quarter. It's Baker's fourth touchdown pass of the season.
2: He didn't have a tremendously big window to throw that into, by the way. That was a dart.
1: Baker's 10th career touchdown pass. Mickens' third career receiving touchdown. A unique connection, Teddy, because those two were Earl Campbell, Tyler Rose Award, honorable mention selections. Both Blake Baker and Jalen Mickens after the week one performance. We'll expand upon that when we return. Timeout here in the fourth quarter, 8:08 to play, 38-14. Tech down to LSU on the Tech Sports Network from Learfield.
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1: You mentioned the Earl Campbell Tyler Rose Award. That was awarded to Kevin Jennings of SMU last week, but honorable mention selections for Blake Baker and Jalen Mickens. So some good national recognition. There's only maybe seven or eight different guys who are listed on that each and every week. Those that have Texas connections in terms of where they're from. So Baker and Mickens connecting there on a 68-yard touchdown. 38-14 is the score. 8:08 to play here in the fourth quarter. Tech still hasn't cracked 100 yards in total yards, 110 through the air. 468-96 is the LSU advantage, as Baker is 8 of 16 for 107 yards. 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
2: Three plays, 68 yards. Kyle took a minute, 23 seconds. Kent with the PAT was good. 67 yards. Baker to Nickens.
1: Hunter Rio will bang it off the tee. Does so with the right foot. Line drive, sailing dangerously close out of bounds, and it does indeed go out of bounds.
6: Reaped out of bounds. Kicking team. The receiving team will elect to place the ball at the 35-yard line. First down.
1: And Dan Sharp will meet Hunter Rio right at the 35 as he comes off the sideline. Happened to begin the game a week ago.
2: Got two of those, and everything else has been a touchback. And new quarterback.
1: Thank you, Teddy. That is Landon Clark, who is in. Claps his hands, has the snap, fakes the handoff, now steps up in the pocket, nearly wrapped up by Caleb Coleman. Instead, Clark's able to run it out close to the 45. Out of bounds, he picks up 7, second and 3 coming up. Ball spotted on the right hash at the 42 of LSU. Clark is from Radford. He's an Elon transfer. 5 of 7 last week, 72 yards at a touchdown. 4 rushes for 23 yards. Now he'll stick it in the belly of Caden Durham, who's the starting running back a season ago when Tech was here. And Durham is flung backwards by Tayden Rogers. Negative play. 3rd and 5, maybe closer to 6. Ball spotted at the 39 of LSU. Clock continuing to turn midway through. 7:28, now 7:27 to play in the contest. 38-14 LSU. Clark will send Durham in motion. Crow over the middle, nearly picked off as Cam Carter was in coverage on Phillip Wright III. 4th and 6, and LSU will send their punting unit on. Haven't said that much, especially here in the second half. But
6: number 3 for Louisiana Tech is now 34. 3 for Louisiana Tech is now 34.
1: That's Latulis in the temp jersey. He will stand at his own 12-yard line. 5th punt coming up. Good snap. Kick is away. A high end-over-end kick that Latulis has at the 12-yard line. Far number now weaves his way towards the right hash, and he is blasted at the 15.
2: Solid coverage.
6: Official timeout.
2: 49 yards on the punt, well covered by the Tigers, and a Tigers down, and that would be a shame. We're holding our ankle on the far numbers. Try to find out who that is for you.
1: Yeah, 4th punt for Chadwick. How long on the distance?
2: 49.
1: 49. Average.
3: Phillip Wright III out of Destrehan High School.
1: All right, so Wright is down at the 12-yard line. Continuing to receive medical attention near that Tech sideline.
2: You don't want to get hurt any time, but especially leading by 24 midway through the last quarter. I hope this isn't tacky to say, Shaz. But that last touchdown by the Bulldogs to make it 38-14. I'm sure if you're betting, and I'm sure nobody listening bets, but back when people did bet, I'm sure that midway through the third quarter, if you took the 34.5, you're pretty excited.
1: You're feeling pretty good, but it was getting dangerous there.
2: It was getting dicey.
1: Oh, if you're into that sort of thing.
2: Turns. The twist.
1: Entertainment purposes
2: and
1: only,
2: the
1: of course.
10: Phillip Wright, ladies and gentlemen.
1: Wright will exit. He's walking off with 4 different LSU support staff, medical personnel, escorting him off the field. Gray slacks, purple tops. Like the jerseys the Tigers are wearing. Hadn't worn purple tops in 2 years. These two men, 2003, November 1st, 49-10 win for LSU. They went on to win the national championship, but they knocked off Tech. It was a similar look. Empty backfield and the snap to Baker as he unloads over the middle, nearly intercepted at the 35.
2: Trying to get a post, not there.
1: It's a leaping attempt by Fahim Delane out of Good Hope, Maryland. Ohio State transfer, four tackles last week.
2: Trying to hit Watkins, who had a TD catch last week. One of the many Bulldogs, TDs the Bulldogs scored in that 80-6 win over Northwestern.
1: Baker standing in the pocket on second and 10. Drops it down to Andrew Burnett, and now he guns to the 17-yard line. Caught it between the hashes, then went laterally. Bounce it out to the far numbers. A gain of 2, 3rd and 8 for Louisiana Tech. .635 clock winding in the fourth quarter, 38-14. Baker out of the gun, Burnett tailback, Eli Finley back out there, motions right to left next to Hayden Chrisman. Luke Watkins on the outside. Baker is looking for Watkins. Oh. Fits it in a tight window to Jalen Mickens, who catches at the 32-yard line. A first down for the Bulldogs. My goodness.
2: I don't know how he completed that. That's like throwing it through a window pane.
1: It's a fifth First Horizon first down for the Bulldogs. Snap to Baker on first and 10 from the 32. Steps up in the pocket, pressured behind, pulled down by his neck. It'll be a horse collar. Defender for LSU knew it immediately. He was not happy with it.
6: Personal foul. Horse collar tackle. Defense number 55. 15-yard penalty. Automatic first down.
1: Lamar Brown, defensive end, 6'4", 295, out of Irwinville, went to University of Lab High School. That's a 15-yard penalty. That'll move Tech up to the 48. Right hash, moving right to left. We have wheeled under 6 minutes playing the fourth quarter. Clock winds on the official signal.
2: Ninth penalty on the Tigers.
1: Baker has the snap in the pocket. Now maneuvering right side, looking downfield still. Gets rid of it as he's hit and tumbles out of bounds. Incomplete pass. Took a shot on that Tech sideline around the 35. Second and 10 now for the Bulldogs. 5:44 to play in the fourth quarter. 38-14.
13: Second and 10 for the Bulldogs.
1: Three wideouts for Tech to the left side. Finley, Wilkerson, and Latulis all in line. Luke Watkins alone out to the right at the 47-yard line. A handoff goes to Andrew Burnett as he tunnels ahead to the 49. A gain of 1. Third and 9.
2: Kyle Ole Miss plays LSU next week. They're whipping Charlotte 41-9 now midway through the fourth. Just in case you wanted to know.
1: Thank you.
2: Like,
1: I appreciate it. You're my tech guy, my digital guy, my internet guy. Anything you can feed me on, forever in your debt. Third and 8. 5:15 clock winding in the fourth. Snap of the football to Baker. Pressure coming off the edge from both sides. Drops it down to his receiver, Luke Watkins, and he is split in half at the 48 in LSU territory. Gain of 2, maybe 3. 4th and 6 now for the Bulldogs. Under 5 minutes to play. It appears Tech will keep the offense on the field as they trail 38-14. It was 10-7 at halftime. Tech had 0 yards of total offense, 0 first downs, but they forced 4 takeaways and had a 100-yard pick six from Jordan McRae. Lonzo Jackson Jr. has been Superman defensively, and the Bulldogs were so good across 3.5 quarters and had a chance at a 13-7 ball game. A timeout has been called with 4:37 to play in the fourth quarter, and the Bulldogs offense on the field facing a 4th and 5. Blake Baker couldn't hook up with Jalen Mickens on a 4th down conversion. He had him, but just saw him lay because of the pressure that LSU brought defensively. And since then, it's been all downhill. LSU has continued to build their advantage. And Blake Baker, the defensive coordinator, certainly has had the number of Blake Baker, the quarterback for Louisiana Tech, and the rest of their offensive players.
2: If you told Blake Baker, the defensive coordinator, okay, you can give up 167-yard pitch and catch for a TD. Well, that'll be about it. Take that.
1: Highest paid assistant in college football is Blake Baker, the defensive coordinator for LSU, retained by Lane Kiffin. Here's the fourth and five snap to Baker. Standing at the 45, and he's sacked. Swallowed up and sacked down by Princewell Umamielen. Had two sacks last week. It's got to be about his third tonight.
2: There's two defensive ends, him and Ross are trouble for everybody. That's five tackles for him. Six. Three sacks.
1: Three sacks, four TFLs. That would be his fourth sack. I don't know if that would update it.
2: You're right.
1: Four sacks.
13: First and 10 times.
1: He had 11 and a half career sacks entering tonight. He's got four. Got his first as a Tiger last week. Had two of them against Clemson. He's well on his way to an SEC Defensive Player of the Week honor. So here's LSU with the football now after the Bulldogs fell on fourth down again. And they run it up to the 40. They're in Bulldog territory. Backup quarterback Landon Clark runs it close to the 48, gain of five.
2: They took over, Kyle, at the 45, and we're just under 4 minutes. Second five.
1: Clark has one of the tight ends lined up in front of him in that fullback position. He'll hand it off to Harlan Berry, formerly the number one rated running back prospect in his second year with the program. Cole Watson has the stop for the Bulldogs. After a gain of four, nearly five, they're going to mark him short. Third and inches, ball placed at the 36-yard line. A lot of personnel changes here offensively as Landon Clark will welcome the tailback and Stacy Gage now at the right side of his hip. Third and very short, waiting for the go-ahead signal from the officials. And here we go. It's a direct snap. Stacy Gage, he leaps at the 35. He will get just enough as he tries to jump over the pile. A first down is awarded to LSU.
2: Under 3 minutes. First and 10 from the 34.
1: A 24th first down for LSU. They set a program record with 38 against Clemson last week. 51-10 winners. Snap to Clark. Puts in the belly of Berry. Berry running laterally. Far side number 35. Now 30. Flag on the play. He's cut down at the 27-yard line.
2: We got to get a hold.
1: Should favor Louisiana Tech.
6: Offense number 71. 10-yard penalty. First down.
1: 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Ball placed just outside the 44-yard line. Shading closer to the 45, directly between the hashes. Snap to Clark. Backup QB in the pocket. Whistles went downfield. Hauled in by that Tiger receiver for a first down. That was a huge gain. Holloway with the reception. Down to the 24. Yeah, cross. Unless he was trying to run off another play before the two-minute timeout. Clark will take the snap. Not sure the offensive line was ready. And now he zips one back over to his same target he just hit in Tyree Holloway. Junior transfer from West Florida. And now we have reached our two-minute timeout. Another Bulldog is down inside the 10 as Ty Jones. I beg your pardon, Tayden
2: Rogers. Isn't it?
1: Yeah.
2: Gosh, dog it. That was just a curl. They ran it quick.
1: Amy's out there with Evan. Now Sonny Cumby. The PA announcer at his mic on still for what number is that?
2: Check. I don't think they were entirely prepared for that snap.
1: No.
2: God, I hope he's okay. Speaking of Baptist, well, we weren't even speaking of Baptist, but secretly I knew you wanted to know, Baylor leads Prairie View 34-3.
1: Thank you.
2: Late in the third. Bulldogs will go to Waco next week. Colin, the game should be on at 1:30. Kick is scheduled for 3:00.
3: That was some bad mic discipline from the what's the Tigers.
1: Pot kettle black, but I love it, Jerry, that you can acknowledge that you can understand what good and bad mic discipline is. I love it. Jerry Bird on our Orthopedic and Spine Clinic of Louisiana sidelines. He will speak with the top dog, Sonny Cumbie, following this one. Sonny, 1 week removed from getting his 20th win as the head coach of Louisiana Tech. Rogers is being helped to that sideline.
2: And Jerry, we see Jerry on the far sideline. Probably need a juice box or something to get down to him. He's got his towel on his shoulder. It's a lot of guys losing a lot of weight out there tonight.
1: Is he using our Gatorade towel that I used to?
2: That's what he's got on.
1: I'm going to have to wash that thing.
2: It's five times.
3: You're not getting it back, Kyle.
1: All right. It's all yours. I'll find another one.
2: 38-14, a minute, 55 left.
1: That's to conceal the equipment. You know, you got to cover, you got to protect. Oh, we got a timeout. We need to break. Yeah. We'll be back in 1 minute. 38-14, 155 to play in the ballgame. All LSU over Tech. This Bulldog football from Learfield.
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1: 1:52 to play as LSU will begin out of the break with another touchdown.
2: Well, Clark scooted to his left, and another mobile quarterback just gets to kind of dance and scatter back to his right. Finds a little seam, scores relatively easy. Ran about 30 yards to get seven.
1: 7 yard touchdown run for Clark. And 72 yards through the air last week against Clemson, and a touchdown and a long of 30. Ran four times for 23 with a long of 8. He's got the TD, 44-14. Stars have gone for the PAT. Snap, old kick is good. Again, this is a 10-7 ball game at the half. Louisiana Tech at zero offense, 100-yard interception return for a touchdown, four total takeaways. In spite of zero first downs and no yards, they trail by just three as they turn back LSU with a couple of takeaways inside the red zone twice, all inside the final 2 minutes. Interceptions from Cam Franklin, Jordan McCray with the 100-yard pick six. It's Eric Hill, a forced fumble from McCray as well that was scooped up by Jannard Lockhart. And in this second half, midway through the third quarter, Tech had a chance down 13-7. But Blake Baker cannot find Jalen Mickens on a fourth down attempt in LSU territory. And everything started to sputter from there. Bulldogs did add another touchdown. That was Jalen Mickens, 67 yards. That touchdown reception from Blake Baker with 8:08 to play in the fourth quarter. But now Clark's touchdown caps a 7-play, 45-yard drive, taking up 2:32 in clock time. 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Back to return the kick for the Bulldogs. Zylon Brooks is on the near LSU sideline at the 5-yard line. Dedrick Latulis waiting in the end zone. He watches that ricocheted off the back purple padded wall in the south end zone. Bulldogs will have it from the 25. Trailing 45-14 with a buck 48 to play. The rivalry is renewed. ULM and Louisiana Tech are battling for North Louisiana bragging rights and the new Radiance Technologies I-20 Showdown Rivalry Series. 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Every matchup matters, and every sport is worth 1 point. The first school to 6.5 points claims the championship. Two schools, 35 miles apart, one trophy. 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
1: Quarterback for the Bulldogs is Trey Kukoc. Tailback on each side, Burnett and Snyder. Snap to Kukoc. Fakes the handoff to Burnett. He swings it out left side. The pass is caught on the near sideline. Terrific catch and run after catch by Johnny Thiel, the fourth.
2: Good.
1: Out of Destrehan. 5'11", 175, second-year player, redshirted a season ago. Had offers from Ole Miss, as well as UCF, relative of Joe McKnight. He used to play over at USC, former NFL player. Kukoc out of the gun again. This time he will stick it in the belly of Andrew Burnett. He's walled up at the line of scrimmage, but all that power and girth, he's able to fall ahead for two, maybe three, out to the 40-yard line. Clock continuing to wind inside of 90 seconds to play here. Ball at the Tech 40-yard line, 45-14. LSU with a 528-129 advantage in total yards. Trio wide receivers out to the right side. Kukoc remains in at quarterback. Burnett to the right and Snyder to the left. Clap of the hands, snap. Burnett has the handoff, running forward, bouncing off a couple of defenders out close to the 43. And a third and manageable is coming up. Clock stops at 58 seconds.
2: Bulldogs' longest rush of the night, a couple of six-yard rushes. An 11-yard pass to Finley, a 67-yarder by far the most, the longest play of the night.
6: Louisiana Tech chosen to decline the 10-second runoff.
1: Might have been because of the injury inside of 2 minutes. I think that was why we just had a brief stoppage. 58 seconds showing on the clock. Be my guess, the feigning injuries, perhaps, but nonetheless, 55 now. Seconds remaining as the clock continues to wind. A lot of confusion on the field as Trey Kukoc is
6: please reset the play clock.
1: Resting his
6: seconds.
1: Palms towards the
6: game
1: heavens.
6: Clock to 54 seconds. The clock will start on the snap.
2: Okay, resetting to 54 and to 40.
6: 58 seconds.
2: Okay.
1: Trey last week 4-for-4 through the air, 45 yards, 2 touchdowns, ran 5 times for 50 yards. Here today, 3-for-3 through the air, 15 yards. Tech with 143 passing yards. Blake 11-21 for 128. Trey on the ground, 3 rushes, minus 4. Tech with minus 11 rushing yards. LSU 147. A 3rd and 4 from the 43. Snap. Kukoc keeps it himself as he veers close to the 50-yard line. He gets the first down. It's brought to you by First Horizon. You get big bank convenience with a small bank personal touch. So Kukoc up the near side hashes. Right to left, the ball will be spotted at the 48-yard line. There are 43 seconds, now 40 remaining in this contest from Tiger Stadium. This might be the final play.
2: Should be.
1: 3 receivers to the right. Kukoc hands the football off. Hard, angry run. Burnett comes in late and hits a Tiger. That's Jordan Ross on the backside. I don't know if it warranted
6: personal
1: a flag.
6: Foul.
1: It did.
6: Unnecessary roughness. Number 1 of the offense. After the play was over, 15-yard penalty.
1: And Burnett is getting a talking to from Teddy Veal right in front of Sonny Gumby at the 47-yard line.
2: Good.
1: Bulldogs will go backwards.
6: This foul qualifies for a 10-second runoff. Game clock operator, please reset the game clock to 12 seconds. Clock will start on my signal.
1: 10 seconds come off, so 12 seconds remain. The Bulldogs will snap the football one more time.
2: We think.
1: Barring any penalty. And there it is.
2: No, they won't.
1: No snap of the football. It's all she wrote here in Baton Rouge. Final score, 8th ranked LSU 45, Louisiana Tech 14. Dogs lose for an 18th consecutive time against the Fighting Tigers. LSU takes the 22nd meeting. Now 21-1 all time, 2-0 on the season. Louisiana Tech falls to 1-1. And the dominance by this Tigers team against Louisiana schools, now 40 consecutive wins, 25 of 27 night games they have won here at Tiger Stadium. They will head to Oxford next week. Certainly be fascinating. Enhanced police presence, obviously.

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6: 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Inside the stadium, here again is the voice of the Bulldogs, Kyle Schassberger.
7: Not the news you wanted if you're a Bulldog fan. 45-14, the final score. Eighth-ranked Tigers end up rolling in the end over the Bulldogs. It was 10-7 at the half. Tech had 0 yards of total offense, but they forced 4 takeaways. And were still very much in this ballgame. They were causing a lot of angst and uneasiness across much of this stadium and all of the capital city. And Tech had an opportunity on a fourth down. Blake Baker just couldn't find Jalen Mickens soon enough as he was under duress, had to wiggle free in the pocket, got rid of the ball late. Boy, if Mickens was able to come down with that as the Bulldogs are on the doorstep of the red zone in a 13-7 game, you wonder how the complexion of this one might have changed. But, man, that defense for 3.5 quarters was something else. But LSU kicked it into high gear, and Tech just couldn't do enough offensively. Alonzo Jackson led the defense with 12 stops, 3.5 stops behind the line, and 3 sacks. We'll go through more of the numbers as our Hodge Bank and Trust Company Dogs postgame moves on here tonight. 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LSU now 2-0, Louisiana Tech at 1-1. They're outgained 528-140, 381-143 through the air, and on the ground 147-3. We'll take a timeout, come back, and we'll discuss more following this 45-14 victory for LSU over Louisiana Tech. We'll hear from Sonny Cumbie with Jerry Bird, too. Reminder, though, before we break, that Bulldog football is brought to you by Pepsi. 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

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Of course, helping to fuel our post-game conversation with Sonny Cumbie as well. We'll step aside, come back. 45-14, the final score. We'll dive into some of the numbers. You'll hear from Sonny Cumbie momentarily as well on the Tech Sports Network from Learfield. Bye.

0: team. We'll hear from Sonny Cumbie here shortly with Jerry Burr down on our Ortho and Spine Clinic of Louisiana sidelines here at Tiger Stadium as the Dawgs fall to 1-1 on the season. Kyle Schatzberger and Teddy Owen back here with you as Elton Taylor continues to disassemble our booth. Benny Thornell is still up here with you. Thank you to John Tabor and Center Network Studios. I own a station ID, so 10 seconds for stations to identify themselves. This is Bulldog Football from Learfield.
1: How long
0: Sonny,
1: is this break?
0: Sonny Cumbie is starting to make his way towards Jerry Bird. Mike Discipline again. It's Mike Discipline for Jerry Bird who's down there waiting for Sonny to make his way over. We'll hear from the top dog here momentarily as he hugs on his family. So he will get with Jerry here in a moment. Of course, that conversation is fueled by Pepsi, the official soft drink of Louisiana Tech Athletics. And Jerry is with Sonny.
1: Coach, in order to pull off an upset coming in playing the number 8 team in the country, you have to believe. And it's obvious to me that you and this coaching staff had these guys believing.
2: Well, we did. You know, I think throughout the course of the week, you know, our guys, I believe in our players. You know, I believe in what they're capable of. I've seen just a tremendous transformation in 5 years in a lot of guys, you know, that have been around here. And I think that transformation, you know, sometimes football can transcend things from the standpoint of what, you know, what outside might believe, you know, doesn't impact what the inside does. And I think that our players really believe in one another, and I think that's the biggest thing. They believe in themselves, and we just didn't make enough plays on offense to give us a chance to fight back in the game. You know, we'll get that corrected, but I do think that we went against probably one of the best defenses that I've ever seen, and I've seen some really good defenses. Those guys can run, they're fast, they're athletic, and we just didn't play well enough on that side of the ball, you know, in particular in the first half, and to give ourselves a chance in the game like this.
1: What was your message to them when they play so hard and, you know, things get away in the second half? What did you tell them after the game?
2: Well, I was proud that last week they played hard every snap, and it was different. This week, I'll have to watch the film, but on the field it felt like they played every snap really hard, and it was obviously a different outcome. And I'm not going to focus on the things that didn't go well. I wanted to focus on how hard they played. The intent that they played with, the physicality that they played with, and then obviously we've got to play better, like I said earlier, but that's what I focus on with our kids in terms of how they played. I mean, they strained, you know, they really put some doubt, you know, in LSU, I think, probably, at halftime and coming out in that second half, and, you know, we just, again, just came up short, but I think that we have to focus on the things that we did well, clean up the things that we...
1: Back when I played and we went into some SEC venues, the game plan was protect yourself. You know, and I know that you and your staff knew it was going to be a challenge. But coming in, you know, where did you think you could be able to move the football and get some first downs?
2: Well, you know, I felt pretty good about our skill guys, you know, with Mickens and, you know, with Cowwise and Talon and Jay and Eli, you know, and they certainly made some plays late, you know, Jay Mick in particular. And, you know, we just had a hard time getting it to them because their pass rush was just, you know, so disruptive, you know, and we wanted to, you know, lay it on the line and compete against some of the best, you know, and a really good team. And, you know, our guys did that, and now we've got to learn from it and let it develop us and springboard us forward from it.
1: The team in the other locker room doesn't feel as good as they felt a week ago. You know, talk about the plan that Luke Olsen had coming in here, playing a high-powered offense.
2: Well, we did. I think Luke and the defensive staff did a really good job of keeping Sam Levitt on his heels, throwing the football. I think running the football, we knew it was going to be – it's really hard to contain it because he's so dynamic running the ball, and he did make some big plays with his legs. But I think that – when you watched him from a throw standpoint, I think he was very confused and very rattled in terms of what he was seeing. And defensively, we were able to score a touchdown and get takeaways, which was great. And I think that we did a great job against the run. I think we tackled a really good back. And, you know, I think that they did a nice job.
1: The amazing thing watching this defense, and former teammates of mine were texting me at halftime about the performance of the defense, was that they were doing it with little to no rest because the offense wasn't moving the football. But, you know, Alonzo Jackson Jr., 12 tackles, 3.5 tackles for a loss, 3 sacks. Jordan McCray, a pick 6. Believe he had 10 tackles. Just talk about those two guys.
2: Yeah, well, they did a great job. And I think that's really what got us in the second, late third, early fourth, is that our guys were a little tired just because they have played so many snaps. And you know, they did a great job in the red zone. And Alonzo's a guy that I think is just going to continue to play like he did today. Very athletic kid from Haynesville, and being able to keep a kid like that, you know, in our backyard was great. But you know, we got to rest up because they played a physical football game, and now we got to check and make sure who can you know do it next week too at that same level.
1: Speaking of, any report on injuries?
2: We've got a couple of guys, I think Von Gang and Tayden Rogers, that are a little banged up with their shoulders. I think those are the two main guys that we're concerned about right now.
1: Thanks, Coach.
2: Yeah, thank you, Jerry.
0: Thank you, Jerry. That's Jerry Burr with the Top Dog Sunny Company following a 45-14 loss here. Louisiana Tech now 1-1. It was a magnificent effort, certainly throughout all of the first half defensively, but at one point, as Sonny alluded to, the defense just kind of wore down and ran out of gas, and the offense didn't have much to say until that second half. They finished with 140 yards of total offense, outgained 528-140. Select Rotolo's Craft and Crust is your number one overall pick in Ruston for dining. 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Certainly hoping the best for Sam Fongang and Tayden Rogers, who got banged up there late. We'll get Teddy's thoughts on that conversation with Jerry, and then we'll cut him loose when we return. Our Hodge Bank and Trust Company Dogs postgame continues to march on from Tiger Stadium following a 45-14 loss to the Bulldogs on the Tech Sports Network from Learfield.

Francisco, she must have lost her way. Posting a poster of Pancho and Cisco one California day. She says she believes in a Robin Hood and brotherhood and colors of green and gray.

Francisco, I will be graduate. I'll be the Count of Monte Cristo, you'll be the Countess May.

0: LSU, 45-14 in Baton Rouge. Thanks again to Jerry Bird down our Orthopedic and Spine Clinic of Louisiana sidelines. He spoke with Sonny Cumbie last second. Kyle Schatzberger joined by Teddy Allen. We'll bring Teddy Legend in here. What do you think of the head coach's comments following what was a very physical game? You have concerns about health as you move forward and turn attention to Baylor next week for a Big 12 opponent. Baylor taking care of business easily today against an inferior opponent. That one is still yet to go final. But a game that you were still very much in after one half. In spite of no offensive yards, you trailed just 10-7 because of the takeaways, 100-yard pick six. But, you know, over the course of that game, especially in the second half, Teddy, as LSU started to flex their muscles offensively and build some momentum, Tech started to wear down, and injuries started to rear their head in a number of different ways.
1: Well, Sonny's, watched a lot of defense. And so it made me feel a little better that he said, yeah, that's about the best defense I've ever seen from LSU. But his team played really well, too, and I'm very encouraged. You think you can stay in every game if you play defense the way the Bulldogs did tonight. Just got beat down in the second half. We said all week long, you got to play almost perfect against these guys. You had an opportunity midway through the third quarter to make a big play, take the lead, didn't get it done. You know, a couple of untimely penalties after that and kind of snowballed. But looking forward to Baylor next week and the rest of the season. Sun Belt will get here soon enough, but I'm really looking forward to the conference schedule. And, again, first thing up is the Baptists. They swamped Prairie View tonight. Ole Miss, Charlotte. They beat Charlotte real bad, and they'll get LSU next week.
0: Yeah, it'll be box office stuff next week, not just LSU and Ole Miss, but certainly Louisiana Tech at Baylor.
1: Yep.
0: Blake Baker, 11-21, 128 yards, touchdown to Mickens. That came late in the ballgame, 808 to play of 67 yards. Baker, 11-21, 128 in that TD. And Jalen Mickens, 10 targets, 6 catches, 101 yards, and that touchdown, as he now has 2 touchdowns receiving on the year. Alonzo Jackson, 12 tackles, 3 sacks, a couple stops behind the line. Sam Fongang was big. Jordan McCray got double-digit tackles as well. So the defense certainly showed out. They created takeaways. He had 3 interceptions and a fumble recovery. But ultimately, LSU, just too much firepower from them. Teddy, appreciate you so much. Jerry as well. Benny Thornell, Elton Taylor continuing to deconstruct the booth. We'll take our final time out on our Hodge Bank and Trust Company Dogs postgame. 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We'll take our final time out and say goodnight from Tiger Stadium. That's next on the Tech Sports Network from Learfield.
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0: Back at Tiger Stadium here for the final time tonight, 45-14, 8th-ranked LSU knocks off Louisiana Tech. Good teams win, great teams cover, huh? 35.5-point spread entering today. I think it got down to 34.5. Bulldogs trail by just 3 at the break. And 4 takeaways was the leading story. A swarming defense, but LSU just too much firepower in the end as they move to 2-0. Tech is 1-1. The Bulldogs will head to Waco next week. That's a 3 o'clock kickoff from McLean Stadium. Looking forward to that one. Getting to a new place. Renewing somewhat of an old series. I think it's a 6th meeting all time, if I remember correctly, between those two. Baylor leading 5-1, so it'll be the 7th meeting. But be a lot of Bulldog fans making that trip all the way out to Waco next week. Earlier start, 3 o'clock kick. We'll be with you along the network starting at 1:30. No Elton Taylor next week, so that'll be interesting. Jerry. All right, we got to have some good mic discipline. All of us here are going to be on our ones and twos. Benny will be there. Right, Benny? Give me a nod of the head. Are you coming or no? No, Benny is not. Not Benny will not be here either. We're going to be two men down. That'll be all right. We will survive. Teddy L and myself, we'll have Carlos Zimmerman, formerly of the Sam Houston State Radio Network, or Sam Houston, whatever they want to be called these days. But Carlos will be in the booth. He'll help keep things afloat. And we'll give you Bulldog football next week, starting at 1:30 along the network, ahead of that 3 o'clock kick. Of course, inside Bulldog football, we'll be at 6 o'clock on Thursday night from Rotolo's Craft and Crust. We hope that you can join us. 45-14. Again, the final score. BC and Beck will take it the rest of the way on Bleed Tech Blue Radio. That's coming up after us. I appreciate so much Sean Tabor inside our network studios. Again, Elton Taylor, Benny Thornell, Jerry Bird, and Teddy Owen. I'm the voice of the Bulldogs, Kyle Schatzberger. Thank you all so much for listening and interacting with us tonight. It's very early on. Bulldogs are 1-1. Game 3 cut up next week. We'll talk to you at 1:30 from Waco on the Tech Sports Network from Learfield.
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1: 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I love it to death. 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
1: 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Wondering if you might play the Eagles' Lion Eyes. Thank you.
0: You're welcome. And thanks for listening over there in Canada. We got everybody listening from everywhere. I love this. Hey, Queen on the way. Another one bites the dust. We got Steppenwolf, Born to be Wild coming up.
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0: 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Love that song. Thanks for requesting that song. 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Tell me your name, where you're listening. 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Thank you. 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And your smart device. Thanks for the messages. 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
1: Yeah, this is James in Little Rock, Arkansas. Love what you're doing there, Real Oldies. Just wondered if you could play a song for me. It's Ringo Starr. Photograph. Love your music, buddy. Thank you.
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6: Next. 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
6: 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Mainly working here. You?
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Hey, you're about 3 minutes away from Foreigner, and I want to know what love is. Right now it's the Beach Boys, and Wouldn't It Be Nice.

0: Thanks for listening to Downtown Radio 97.7 Baton Rouge's 60s and 70s hits. We are set to take over Las Vegas in a couple weeks. Matter of fact, next weekend. I can't believe it. It's not even a couple weeks. It's next weekend. Night number two is going to be happening at the iHeartRadio Music Festival, presented by Capital One. 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It's going to be a lot of fun in Las Vegas. Hey, on the way this hour, we still got Elton John coming your way with Crocodile Rock. Steve Miller Band and Rockin' Me is coming up.
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1: Hey, here, Bryan Adams putting out a new album November 6th. 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
9: Next. 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
9: 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You?
10: Me? 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
10: 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Oh, and I'll grab an almond croissant, too.
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0: 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What is going on? Vanessa, how are
1: you? Listening to you on my staycation. I love it.
0: Yeah, a lot of people this past week went ahead and decided, you know what? Let me just go ahead and take the whole week off. We got Labor Day and then, you know, just continuing from there. So shout out to the people taking real advantage of their PTO time.

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1: All right, so love it or hate it, football season is back, and today's like, you know, the big one. 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
2: 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I don't understand it. And my husband always, it goes from basketball, baseball, football, however order. And I'm just tired of the sports, personally.
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1: 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Leonard Skinner on the way. And Modern English is on now. I'm not with you.

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1: 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Okay, I'm interested in seeing this now.

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1: Phil Collins will be inducted to the Rock and Roll Hall of Fame. 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
1: Have you heard about some dates? 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It's called a foodie call. 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The waitress asked, "Do you need anything else?"

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1: So there's some new shows to be on the lookout for. A lot of them are on Prime, too, by the way. Carrie, kind of Prime Video's adaption of Stephen King's classic. 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
5: 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Mainly working here. 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
7: Next. Hey, Alfie, what can I get for you?
8: Hey, Nora, just a nice latte, please. How was your weekend?
7: Not bad, thanks. Mainly working here. You?
8: Me? Well, I was battling gods in the afterlife realm, and after lunch, I fought mercenaries. Ooh, could I get oat milk with that latte, please?
7: Yeah, of course.
8: And then Sunday was mostly fighting supervillains. 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Ooh, and I'll grab an almond croissant, too.
7: Wait, what? That didn't actually happen, right?
8: It happens on PS5.
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1: 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Now here's the question. 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
7: Next. Hey, Alfie, what can I get for you?
8: Hey, Nora, just a nice latte, please. How was your weekend?
7: Not bad, thanks. Mainly working here. You?
8: Me? Well, I was battling gods in the afterlife realm, and after lunch, I fought mercenaries. Ooh, could I get oat milk with that latte, please?
7: Yeah, of course.
8: And then Sunday was mostly fighting supervillains. 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Ooh, and I'll grab an almond croissant, too.
7: Wait, what? 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
1: Hello, good morning, and welcome to your Sunday fun day. And of course, a lot of folks are gearing up for quite the party today. Football mania. This is kind of the sweet spot where, you know, we've got basketball about to kick off, baseball, and football. Oh, the golden trio.

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6: Next. Hey, Alfie, what can I get for you?
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6: 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Mainly working here. You?
7: 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Well, I was battling gods in the afterlife realm, and after lunch, I fought mercenaries. Ooh, could I get oat milk with that latte, please?
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6: Wait, what? 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
1: Hey, it's Christina. Well, love it or hate it, football season is back. That's the question. Do you love it or do you not so much? I want to know. 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
1: There are a bunch of fall new shows to look forward to. A bunch on Prime, too, by the way, including Carrie, kind of an adaptation of Stephen King's classic. One of the most hyped horror launches, especially right before Halloween. Oh, yeah. 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And if you're looking for some big laughs, dig.

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1: 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I'm very intrigued by this whole BTS craze. I'm interested in watching that. Kenny Chesney, of course, the Goo Goo Dolls. And then let's not forget about Benson Boone, Lainey Wilson, Smashing Pumpkins on Saturday night. And of course, we'll have some surprises up our sleeves too. 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
1: I'm Jeff Tyson, no doubt about it, playing the songs to keep you feeling good this morning. Hope you're doing all, having a good weekend. On the way for us, Elton John, The Stones coming up for us this hour as well. Here's the Starship.

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1: I'm Jeff Tyson. It's Benny and the Jets. Yeah, there's Elton John. 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
7: Next. Hey, Alfie, what can I get for you?
8: Hey, Nora, just a nice latte, please. 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
7: Not bad, thanks. Mainly working here. You?
8: 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Ooh, could I get oat milk with that latte, please?
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8: 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Ooh, and I'll grab an almond croissant, too.
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1: I'm Jeff Tyson. Well, we're getting close. Yeah, about less than a week away now. Next Friday and Saturday night, the iHeartRadio Music Festival. I'll tell you how you can enjoy all the fun coming up here in minutes. So stay with me. Here are the Eagles.

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1: I'm Jeff Tyson, that's The Cutting Crew, and I just died in your arms. All right, well, it's finally here next Friday and Saturday night in Las Vegas, the beautiful T-Mobile Arena, and it is going to be rocking and having a ball. 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It's going to be so good.
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5: 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Ooh, could I get oat milk with that latte, please?
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5: 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Ooh, and I'll grab an almond croissant, too.
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1: I'm Jeff Tyson. 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
1: I'm Jeff Tyson. I'm a believer, and so are the Monkees. Now, they're coming up also on the way not too far. Aerosmith. Here's Patrick Swayze.

Downtown Radio 97.7, Baton Rouge, greatest hits of the 60s and 70s. Hey, it's Jeff Tyson, and we'd love to hear from you today. 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
1: I'm Jeff Tyson. It's Aerosmith and Sweet Emotion. A little trivia on that song. And when Steven Tyler showed up to the studio to do that song, they broke one of the instruments, and you can actually hear it pop and crack in the song in the intro. And also, as you hear the chick-a-chick-a-chick throughout the song, they usually use maracas. They forgot to

0: bring him. So he picked up a couple of packs of sugar and shook it in front of the microphone. There you go. Either way, next, Toby Gray. Stay with us.
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7: Next. Hey, Alfie, what can I get for you?
8: Hey, Nora, just a nice latte, please. 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
8: 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Ooh, and I'll grab an almond croissant, too.
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1: I'm Jeff Tyson. Always going to be a great song here that you know and can sing along to. Ashley, you wanted to hear some Rich Girl from Daryl Hall and John Oates. Promise, it's coming up for you. Stay with me. Here's CCR Down on the Corner.

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0: 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I'm Jeff Tyson. So good there. It's Genesis and In Too Deep. Well, let me ask you, when do you take a shower? How long do you stay in the shower? The experts say that it really shouldn't take us much more than 3 or 4 minutes. What? I don't know who these experts are, but the average time most people spend in the shower is about 16 minutes. I don't know where they come up with that. Not 15, 17, not 16 minutes. Look, if I got time and it's a weekend, I'm going 20. I may go in there for 25 minutes or so. It's my time. Come on, hand me the loofah.
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1: I'm Jeff Tyson. If you like variety, you are right where you need to be. Bee Gees coming, of course. The Eagles on the way, and not too far away. We'll get to some Temptations, too. Here's the Money Man.

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Thanking everyone in Baker and Zachary. 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
1: I'm Jeff Tyson. Eagles there and Take It to the Limit. Apparently now they have extended their residency at the Sphere in Vegas. Yeah, all the way into 2027. Don Henley said this was going to be a 2026 no more for the Eagles. I want to go relax, have my family time, and also spend some time traveling to see the cities that we've actually flown into. Never get to do that. But nope, they're going to be around. I knew they couldn't call it quits just yet. Coming up next, Kansas. Let's go!
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6: Next. Hey, Alfie, what can I get for you?
7: Hey, Nora, just a nice latte, please. How was your weekend?
6: 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Mainly working here. You?
7: Me? Well, I was battling gods in the afterlife realm, and after lunch, I fought mercenaries. Ooh, could I get oat milk with that latte, please?
6: Yeah, of course.
7: 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So a pretty chill weekend. Ooh, and I'll grab an almond croissant, too.
6: Wait, what? 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
1: I'm Jeff Tyson. Always going to be the songs you know and can sing along. We don't play unfamiliar music here. How about some movie music? Remember The Graduate? Yeah. Mrs. Robinson. Here's Simon and Garfunkel.

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0: 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I'm Jeff Tyson. There's John Mellencamp and Small Town. All right, don't forget now, we've got it going on for you. It's the iHeartRadio Music Festival next weekend. That's right, Friday and Saturday night. Starts at 10:30 Eastern Time. 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
1: I'm Jeff Tyson on the way for us. We're going to get to the Beatles, also not too far with Steve Miller Band. Here's Norman Greenbaum and Spirit in the Sky.

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0: 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I kind of like this. 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Love those.
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8: Next. Hey, Alfie, what can I get for you?
9: Hey, Nora, just a nice latte, please. How was your weekend?
8: Not bad, thanks. Mainly working here. You?
9: Me? Well, I was battling gods in the afterlife realm, and after lunch, I fought mercenaries. Ooh, could I get oat milk with that latte, please?
8: Yeah, of course.
9: And then Sunday was mostly fighting supervillains. So a pretty chill weekend. Oh, and I'll grab an almond croissant, too.
8: Wait, what? 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
1: I'm Jeff Tyson. It's the Beatles there and Twist and Shout. 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
1: I'm Jeff Tyson. You know it. The Knack. There's my Sharona. Hey, you thinking about a song you want to hear this morning? 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It'll come right to me. 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
1: I'm Jeff Tyson. That is going to do it for me. Have a great rest of your Sunday. We'll do it again soon. I promise you that. 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

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Hey, it's Jeff Tyson. Hey there, Watson and Gonzalez. 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

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Good morning, just after 10 o'clock. I'm Jeff Davis. Happy Sunday. Kenny Loggins' movie music on the way, The Queen of Soul, and Elton John.

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0: Downtown Radio 97.7, playing Baton Rouge's 60s and 70s hits. It's the Queen of Soul, Aretha, and Respect. I'm Jeff Davis. It's 10:16. Good morning. Manfred Mann's Earth Band, Seals and Crofts, and Fleetwood Mac are coming up this first NFL Sunday of the season. How much are you going to be wagering on NFL games this year? Well, if you do, you're going to be adding to the nearly $30 billion that's expected to be wagered on NFL games this year through domestic sports books. That's according to the American Gaming Association. Now, gaming's not legal in every state, but the rise of prediction markets like Kalshi and Polymarket are really up in the ante. So good luck to you with your NFL picks all season long.
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5: 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Oh, and I'll grab an almond croissant, too.
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I'm Jeff Davis. 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

Downtown Radio 97.7, playing Baton Rouge's 60s and 70s hits. I'm Jeff Davis. Looks like there will be no Stills, Nash & Young reunion. Graham Nash says he's not interested. Here's Stephen Stills, Buffalo Springfield.

0: Thanks for listening to Downtown Radio 97.7, Baton Rouge's 60s and 70s hits. Staying alive, it's the Bee Gees. I'm Jeff Davis. You know, next weekend, you talk about live music. 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Whether it's Snoop Dogg, Smashing Pumpkins, Benson Boone, BTS, Kenny Chesney, we got it for you. 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Got Chicago and the Stones coming right up for you. 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
5: Next. 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
5: 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Mainly working here. 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
6: 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Ooh, could I get oat milk with that latte, please?
5: Yeah, of course.
6: 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Ooh, and I'll grab an almond croissant, too.
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I'm Jeff Davis, starting up another long set of the greatest hits back to back, doing it all weekend long. Heading toward 11 o'clock. It looks like there will be a Rolling Stones biopic. That's the word. No details yet.

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Downtown Radio 97.7, playing Baton Rouge's 60s and 70s hits. Just after 11 o'clock, I'm Jeff Davis. Good morning. Happy Sunday. Paul McCartney and Wings, Blondie coming up now with Prince of the Revolution.

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0: Downtown Radio 97.7. There's Blondie, It's Heart of Glass. I'm Jeff Davis. Thin Lizzy, Elton John, Steve Miller Band. We got them lined up and ready to roll for you next in another long set of the greatest hits back to back. Pumpkin Spice Run this morning, heading to Starbucks. You know, they had a really big August just because they introduced their Pumpkin Spice Latte. It's pretty popular. However, Pumpkin Spice is... it's got some competition now. New data from certain menus shows caramel apple, apple pie, matcha, chai, and even banana-inspired coffee flavors are growing quickly. And McDonald's has even dropped pumpkin spice from their fall coffee lineup for the first time in over a decade. Now they've got caramel apple pie coffee, I guess. Starbucks did have a pretty strong month of August, though, like I said. So enjoy your pumpkin spice. It's not going away.
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1: 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Hey, Alfie, what can I get for you?
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1: Not bad, thanks. Mainly working here. 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
2: Me? Well, I was battling gods in the afterlife realm, and after lunch, I fought mercenaries. 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
1: Yeah, of course.
2: 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Oh, and I'll grab an almond croissant, too.
1: Wait, what? 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
1: I'm Jeff Davis, rolling through this long set of the greatest hits back to back for you. Happy weekend. Rupert Holmes, he escapes right after Otis Redding. Sitting.

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0: 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There's Rupert Holmes. It's the Pina Colada song and Escape. Jeff Davis, Survivor, and Gary Wright next to kick off another long set of the greatest hits back-to-back heading toward noontime. You know, sometimes you would like to escape from the current times we live in. Maybe you could jump into your TARDIS like Doctor Who, or you could stream the show and live vicariously. The first four revival series are now playing for free if you're a Doctor Who fan on a platform called Canopy, spelled with a K. So enjoy Doctor Who for free there. Because no one really knows what's going to happen with the show. The BBC has put production kind of on hold. No new series have been announced yet.
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Town Radio, 97.7, Baton Rouge's 60s and 70s hits. I'm Jeff Davis, heading toward noontime. It's more of the greatest hits back-to-back, doing it all weekend long, and we just kicked off a long set. Gary Wright, here's Dream Weaver. I've just

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September 13th, to be exact. Welcome to it. I'm Jeff Davis. Just after noontime, more of the greatest hits back to back. David Bowie, the Beatles on the way. This first NFL Sunday of the season. 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

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I'm Jeff Davis. We'd love to hear from you today. 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

0: 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Beatles, hello, goodbye. 12:15, I'm Jeff Davis saying hello to Sunday NFL once again. 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Cars, Rod Stewart, Roy Orbison, they're on the way in minutes. Another long set of the greatest hits next.
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6: Next. Hey, Alfie, what can I get for you?
7: Hey, Nora, just a nice latte, please. How was your weekend?
6: Not bad, thanks. Mainly working here. You?
7: Me? Well, I was battling gods in the afterlife realm, and after lunch, I fought mercenaries. Ooh, could I get oat milk with that latte, please?
6: Yeah, of course.
7: And then Sunday was mostly fighting.

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0: 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That's all. It's Genesis. I'm Jeff Davis. Heading toward 1 o'clock, and we're heading toward Halloween, too, aren't we? I mean, I know it's a month and a half away, but get ready for candy corn. You know you love it. And the company that makes it, Brock's, they're going to let you enjoy it, well, even more, because they have just come out with Brock's Ode to Candy Corn. That's right. It's a perfume that smells just like the candy. A blend of creamy vanilla, spun sugar, and honey goes on sale September 22nd, the first day of fall. It's pretty fitting. And each bottle comes with a bag of candy corn. So when you're smelling it and then you want some, well, there you go. You got it. And how about this? You could wear it all year long, too. Even in, like, you know, June, when you're supposed to not be thinking of candy corn. Boy, you're going to throw a lot of people off. Bee Gees and Johnny Nash are coming up. It's more of the greatest hits back to back next.
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I'm Jeff Davis. We've got Sunday Afternoon Fever. 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

Downtown Radio 97.7. Just after 1 o'clock, happy Sunday. I'm Jeff Davis. Loggins and Messina and the Eagles are coming up as we roll through this long set of the greatest hits back to back. Something big's coming. First it was a TV show, and then it was a TV show again. But now it could be a big time movie. I'll tell you which show that is. One of my favorites, born the same year as I was, 10 minutes away.

Radio 97.7. I'm Jeff Davis. Hey there, Watson and Gonzalez. Thanks for letting us keep you company with Baton Rouge's 60s and 70s hits on Downtown

0: Downtown Radio 97.7, playing Baton Rouge's 60s and 70s hits. Take it easy. It's the Eagles. I'm Jeff Davis. Frankie Valli and the Four Seasons coming up with December 63. Night Ranger, Beatles, Maxine Nightingale on the way as well. More of the greatest hits back to back. About 1:15 here. Happy Sunday. And one of my favorite TV shows of all time, born the same year that I was, is possibly headed to the big screen. Hawaii Five-0 is in development to revive the original 1968 TV show. They've already done it a couple of times. I mean, there was a couple of reboots like in the 90s, maybe early 2000s, that just didn't go anywhere. But then, of course, the one that they did just about 15, 16 years ago ran for 10 seasons. I think it's a great idea. I love Hawaii Five-0. They got to have the theme song. And they got to have a 1968 Mercury Monterey in there somewhere.
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8: 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Two massive title fights headline the card, including slap fighting legend Wolverine. Also on the card is former WWE champion Jake Hager and the debut of former UFC heavyweight Chris Barnett. 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
1: 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How was the weekend?
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I'm Jeff Davis playing Baton Rouge's greatest hits of the 60s and 70s. Really glad you're hanging with us.

playing Baton Rouge's 60s and 70s hits. Downtown Radio 97.7. I'm Jeff Davis, rolling through this long set of the greatest hits back-to-back. Steve Winwood and John Fogerty doing that Legacy Tour right now. Got about a week left on that one. Winwood's coming up next. Aerosmith Now.

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0: 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Higher Love, Steve Winwood and Chaka Khan. I'm Jeff Davis. Queen and Carole King are coming up. More of the greatest hits back-to-back for you next. We'll get into a long set for you. iHeartRadio Music Festival presented by Capital One. It's next weekend. 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
4: Next. Hey, Alfie, what can I get for you?
5: Hey, Nora, just a nice latte, please. 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
4: 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Mainly working here. You?
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5: 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Ooh, and I'll grab an almond croissant, too.
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I'm Jeff Davis. Doobie Brothers and Eric Clapton on the way. Your weekend rock and roll soundtrack continues right here just after 2.

0: 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Baton Rouge's greatest hits of the 60s and 70s. 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

0: With CCR, The Stones, and Elton John just ahead. Another long set of the greatest hits back-to-back next. 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

0: 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Beatles are coming right up. We're doing them back to back. 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

0: 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Come together, it's the Beatles. I'm Jeff Davis, Phil Collins, and the Righteous Brothers. Just ahead, as we make our way toward 3 o'clock, more of the greatest hits back-to-back. Happy Sunday. 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
6: Next. Hey, Alfie, what can I get for you?
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6: 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Mainly working here. 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
7: 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Well, I was battling gods in the afterlife realm, and after lunch, I fought mercenaries. Ooh, could I get oat milk with that latte, please?
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7: 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Ooh, and I'll grab an almond croissant, too.
6: Wait, what? 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

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We've got more of the greatest hits rolling back to back, like the Righteous Brothers. 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

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They say some people might thrive in Margaritaville. I don't know, might want to try someday. Jack Cradiville, good afternoon. Bob Seger and the Silver Bullet Band.

0: 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Queen, we will rock you. 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

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Classic Summer is 72 right there, this Jack Cradiville. Now, we all like to buy things online. It's convenient, right? But sometimes you got to be worrying about scams and stuff. Well, there's a new way to find out whether or not the company that you're looking into might be a scam. We'll let you know coming up. It's Aerosmith.

0: Hometown Radio, 97.7. Starship, we built this city, this Jack Cradiville. All right, you not sure whether the company you're looking at online might be a scam? Ask ChatGPT. A lot of people are turning to that to say, hey, have people have had problems or reported this company? And you'll find out pretty quickly. I never thought of that. Good idea. Got Elton John coming up next.
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4: 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Hey, Alfie, what can I get for you?
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5: 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Ooh, and I'll grab an almond croissant, too.
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Elton, thank you for being here on the weekend. This is Jack Cradiville. I think that if I was forced to pick a favorite weekend song, this would have to be right up there at the top of the list. Always puts a smile on my face, Michael Jackson.

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Jack Cradiville coming up this Friday and Saturday. We've been talking about it for a while now, the iHeartRadio Music Festival presented by Capital One. 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Here's Kenny Loggins.

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0: 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Fleetwood Mac, Don't Stop. Thinking about tomorrow, this Jack Cradiville today, National Chocolate Milkshake Day. So it looks like dinner is planned for me. One to sing along with, Build Me Up Buttercup. That's coming up next.
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It's Jack Cradiville. Next time you're in a restaurant, you see somebody ordering steak or lobster, don't judge. I'll explain coming up. Monkeys.

0: 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Journey Lights. This Jack Cradiville, you're in a restaurant, you hear somebody order steak, lobster. Well, consider this, 58% of Americans treat themselves to an expensive meal to help bounce back from a tough week. Steak, lobster, I guess I need a tough week. We've got Susanna Hoff's Bangles up next.
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Now my neck hurts. This is Jack Cradiville. Good afternoon. John Lennon once admitted this was the best song he ever wrote. And considering all the songs he did write, it would be hard to disagree. Imagine.

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Baton Rouge's greatest hits, Downtown Radio 97.7. Jack Cradville, way back when that album came out, those big debates whether the band was Willie and the Four Boys or Creedence Clearwater Revival. Which one was the album title?

0: 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Bill Withers, Lean On Me. This Jack Cradiville needs somebody to lean on a little bit. Well, you always got the talkback mic on the iHeartRadio app right up there in the corner. Give it a tap, gives you 30 seconds, and it comes right here into the studio.
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101.7, Baton Rouge's greatest hits. Supremes, this Jack Cradiville. Here's something to think about. If you could have any celebrity, living or dead, for dinner tonight at your house, who'd you pick? A new list of the top names mentioned. We've got that coming up. Classic Eagles now with Hotel California.

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0: Downtown Radio, 97.7. Rod Stewart and Maggie May, this Jack Cradville. If you could have any celebrity, living or dead, to a dinner party, who would you ask? A new listing, according to Travel Pander, Albert Einstein tops that list, followed by Oprah, Marilyn Monroe, Robin Williams, David Bowie, and Nelson Mandela. That's an interesting list. Well, as long as they brought dessert, right? They've got Michael Jackson next.
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97.7, Baton Rouge's greatest hits of the 60s and 70s. It's Jack Cradiville. I think I made a mistake earlier saying it was National Chocolate Milkshake Day today. 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

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We're the one you want, Jack Cradiville, songs you can sing along with. Yes, I did drive a red Corvette once. Worked for a car dealership. They said, move it from the back to the front. They're coming to pick it up. Didn't get to go too fast either. Here's Prince.

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6: Next. Hey, Alfie, what can I get for you?
7: Hey, Nora, just a nice latte, please. How was your weekend?
6: Not bad, thanks. Mainly working here. You?
7: Me? Well, I was battling gods in the afterlife realm, and after lunch, I fought mercenaries. Ooh, could I get oat milk with that latte, please?
6: Yeah, of course.
7: And then Sunday was mostly fighting supervillains. 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Ooh, and I'll grab an almond croissant, too.
6: Wait, what? 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

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Sunday afternoon, this Jack Cradiville. Okay, pet names women love and the ones they don't particularly care for. Coming up, here's Simon Garfunkel.

0: Downtown Radio 97.7, Baton Rouge's greatest hits of the 60s and 70s. Lionel Richie all night long. I hear he's doing a little better. This Jack Cradiville. Pet names, part of most relationships, but positive pet names are Babe, Love, Bug, Sweetheart, and Mama. Pet names that don't fly with women include Woman, Wifey, Boo, Mommy, and Shorty. I feel like ducking just saying those here. More coming up. How about Dancing in the Moonlight, King Harvest.
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7: Next. Hey, Alfie, what can I get for you?
8: Hey, Nora, just a nice latte, please. 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
7: 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Mainly working here. 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
8: 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Ooh, could I get oat milk with that latte, please?
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8: 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Ooh, and I'll grab an almond croissant, too.
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